0: Well, I'm on my Anone crusade. A few episodes back, yeah. We were giving a solution or other ways of using or other kiwaha that would replace the habit that some have formed in using anone. How would you say they were using it as just to open the line?
1: And furthermore,
0: as a consequence, that we looked at
1: added to that.
0: Added to that, mm-hmm. And like so, instead of anone e huama, you can say kamutu.
2: Kamutu.
0: Kamutu. Kamutu. Furthermore, and in addition to my last thought, kamutu.
2: Just going back to anone, it's actually for... It's as if blah blah blah. A, is that right?
0: Yeah.
1: It's like okay. It's as if I.
0: It's as if.
2: Okay. Just checking.
0: Yeah. Itu ia ano nei kuia te mangoe o te whare.
2: Ah, he stood as if he was the spokesperson.
0: Mm-hmm. Yeah. But people hang on to ano. And then they go ano. But kamutu is furthermore.
1: In addition to that,
0: yeah.
2: Kei a koe he tauira?
1: Ko te wānanga o te roa tēnei. Ka mutu, he wāhi, e tai ana e te tangata te ako i te reo.
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1: 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They don't necessarily have to be in the same word.
2: Ai.
1: Or you get two vowels together.
2: Karere ngātahi.
1: Yeah.
2: Pera i te trāwhare.
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1: Yeah. E hāre ana au. No, e hāre ana au.
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2: Yeah.
1: Hāre ana au.
2: Yeah.
1: E hāre ana au.
2: Yeah. Māwai. Mau. Karawhiu ātu.
1: And then arānā kupu.
2: Yeah.
1: Kei reire e tahi. I te kupu kotahi nei. Orapuare two vowels.
2: Mm.
1: Ou.
2: Ou, yeah.
1: Pou,
2: ou,
1: au, those all diphthongs, two vowels together.
2: Mm.
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1: 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So this diphthong, ko tete atu, and this one cracks me off, ka rongoa e tai e whakaako ana i te whaka, pēnei tēnei, te whakahua tika, whakahua tanga tika, whakahua angarane, tika o te kupu. And then they'll, ka huri ki te reo pake, and they'll say, we must practice correct pronunciation.
2: Yep.
1: Now, hea te kupu tika, te puaheri?
2: Pronunciation.
1: Pronunciation e pronunciation te whānau.
2: Pronunciation no nā tata nei ko takamai te kapa ki au, mu taua kupu.
1: Oh my God!
3: Oh my God!
1: Well, I'm happy for you.
2: Yeah, yeah.
1: But he toko mā te hunga ka koro mo te pronunciation.
2: Pronunciation, yeah, yeah.
1: And, ara anō e tai ka kōro mō te enunciation.
2: Mm.
1: Enunciation.
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1: Yeah. And yeah. He wāhanga katoina, me ka whakaako koe tētai, oh, ia koe anō.
2: Mm-hmm.
1: Yeah, elocution.
2: Elocution, pāi.
1: Yeah. So I think, ke hoki ki tērā, I think i roto i te wā, i taka mai te a.
3: Yeah.
1: Ne? So e pēwhē ana a koe.
2: Mm-hmm.
1: Kei te pēhe a koe.
2: Ai.
1: Now, etahi, if MC Grammar was here, I think he would agree with me or not.
2: Kia ora, Jared.
1: E nākua.
2: Hoke hoke mai.
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3: Yeah.
1: Yeah. So I think it was once there. Ne.
2: Mm.
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2: Maitai. For pai.
1: Yeah.
2: Ai mohe anau ki te mea tonga, sai.
1: Yeah.
2: Pewe ake sai pe, sai.
1: Yeah. And what about Samoa?
2: Nā manuia ki taku mohio.
1: Oh, yeah. Well, that's cheers too, eh?
2: Hey?
1: That's cheers as well.
2: Mm-hmm.
1: So you got maitai, not maitai. So then when you have that drink at the whānau, and it could be a virgin one. Not condoning, but if you do, you do. It's maitai, not maitai.
3: Oh.
2: Maitai.
1: Meaning good.
2: Yeah.
3: Maitai.
1: Ki Hawaii, it's maitaki.
2: Oh.
1: Sorry, maikai.
2: Maikai.
1: Ki Rarotonga, ko ki Aranirane, it's maitaki.
2: Maitaki.
3: Oh.
1: And I pērā hoki te Māori, but ko ngaro te rā kupu, but it's still in Williams. So koe rā te āhu o te tupu o te kupu, eh? So a koe.
2: Yep.
1: E whakai anau ki tērā, but in that context of using that sentence. Because if you look at the template in a koe rāne, a koe rāne, eh.
3: Wait, where were we with that one?
1: A koe rāne.
3: Yeah.
1: A koe rāne.
3: And you? Or no?
1: No, a koe rāne is, you got a bloody cheek.
3: Oh, right, that's it.
1: Yeah.
3: That's it.
1: And I think what I was trying to explain or show was that there's some sentences where the fronts, starts, eh? But it doesn't actually...
3: Grammatically.
1: Yeah, you wouldn't really talk like that. Another one is, with the Te tau koe tino hōmaurua pakake I konei ia. And I te kome kome e tahi mōku. And I can say this because none of them are here anymore. I te wānanga o te aroa. Because I te kāhaere ahau ki e tahi o ngā kaupapa Māori. 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
1: 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And then he pāta ia, and he told me, and he said, engari koutou, keifi a koutou, a koe, a koe, a koe, a koe.
2: Yeah, yeah, yeah, yeah.
1: You wouldn't say koe, koe, koe, koe.
3: Yeah, yeah, yeah, yeah, yeah.
1: So, yeah, te rā, te rā.
2: Yeah, pai.
1: Now, kia hoki ki te koia.
3: Yeah. Oh, yeah.
1: Again, etahi wā, you say, koea te take I haere aia. Koea te take I haere aia, that's the reason why. That's the reason, it's the very reason why.
3: Yeah.
1: Koea I pēnei ai.
3: That's...
1: Koea I pērā ai.
3: That's actually the reason why it's like this.
1: Yeah, that's right.
2: Mm-hmm.
1: Yeah. Koea I pērā ai, koinei. And again, I reira ko ahuri te tikanga o te koia I reira, engari. Yeah, koia tērā te take I haere ai. Koia tērā. Have you got that?
3: I don't know.
2: That is why.
1: You drop a sentence and we'll see how you're going.
3: Okay. I kōrero koe I haere ai ki te wharepaku mo te mimi. Engari, e hara koia te take.
1: Yeah, I did. Oh, okay.
3: E hara koia te take I haere ai. I haere ai ki te wharepaku.
1: So hea oti tō mai ki reira.
3: A koe hoki o rānei, I don't know.
1: Well, I didn't go, but yeah, I like giving it a go.
2: Yeah.
1: Hey, and, you know.
3: That was a true story.
1: Yeah. Yeah, that's true, hard. But yeah, koe kōrero, and you remind me of me when I was little.
3: Okay.
1: At one time. And I, like you, ka rongo au e tai hoa ku, I've just started saying it again because it's something we see, me and my cousins would say, we labelled or called our the nannies the Black Power.
3: Okay.
1: And ka wako te mangu kaha e te whānau. And if you were entering red, that's okay too. And yellow, whatever. But we called them the Black Power because they're always in black.
3: Oh.
1: They were all widows.
2: Ah, yeah.
3: Oh.
1: And they, me uauaka ki te aratau e mauana I etai atu karakara I o rātau kākau. 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
1: 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Tīkina te pango I te pō.
2: Mm.
1: Wow, what's in the pōuri? No colours.
2: No colours.
1: Yeah. So I reira, ka tae au te ki, ko nā kākai rā.

0: Tā ringa, he mea tuku nā te wānanga o Aotearoa. Ā, nā te māngai pāho me irirangi te motu I tautoko. 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
2: 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To grow, to prosper, to flourish.
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3: Pats. He whenua, he wai, he tangata. Raupatu, the land, the water, the people.
4: According to the Court of Appeal, the Sim Commission's report had failed to convey the crippling impact of Raupatu on the welfare, economy and potential development of Tainui. It said that the annual monetary payments made by the government were well below present-day money values and called for a more real and constructive form of compensation if the treaty was to be honoured.
3: Kia tupu, kia hua, kia puawai. To grow, to prosper, to flourish.

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1: Finally, live.
4: Ko Taupiri te maunga, ko Waikato te awa.
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I tell you what, I did absolutely nothing. Other than PlayStation. 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It's getting quite ridiculous. 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Yeah. I love the Assassin's Creed. I know, just those are so old, right? But Assassin's Creed, right, I'm up there. So that's I played my new game anyway. All weekend until stupid hours of the morning. Do I regret it? Absolutely not. It was great. Anyway, that's what I got up to. Hopefully whatever you got up to was great like that as well. But yeah, especially mena I haere koe ki Rotorua mo te rugby league wa tātou nei Tamariki. Hopefully that was good. I did see a few snippets on the Facebooky te pukamata, and it looked... of course it looked great because our tamariki love that. Anyway, ka tira te pahu pahu kōrero. Hake tātou ki rotoi te aura tuatahi te waha roa. Bit of Bruno Mars up next. Me te waiata Dance With Me. Te mauri a whiri toi, Jaden Randall. 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Iwa te kaumarima. Ira whā.

0: De Māori Awhiritoi, anō hoki a Jaden Randall me te waiata Muri Muri Aroha. Tātou mai whai ki nei, ko te karere haere ake nei. The government plans to disestablish the Broadcasting Standard Authority, which checks complaints about TV and radio content. The BSA says the current system is outdated as media changes and more people get their news online. Former BSA member Pulotu Tupe Solomon Tanoai says the changes raise questions about how audiences will be protected and who will hold media companies to account. The government introduced legislation to remove the BSA in September. Until any new law is passed, the BSA will continue operating. The debate also includes concerns about Māori and other communities having a strong voice in the future media system. Koera tēnā, he me peke tēnei, ahia hi Māori.
1: Te waha roa ki te rangi, te waha roa ki te whenua.
2: Te waha roa, with him.
3: Kupu whakari, te kiaari te mai, hei.
4: Haro o te kāhu.
5: Eagle-eyed.
4: Mena, ko koe te teitanga te ata mātai te tehi kaupapa. If you're just looking at things and looking deep into things, or you're good at analysing stuff or picking up things, yeah, eagle-eyed, you're just really good at
6: it. It could also be someone quite deep-paced.
4: Yeah, it can be used in that sense as well, yeah. So, yeah, that's another flip to the coin off the kōrero. Haro o te kāhu, because if you think about the bird and being able to see things on the ground, you know, there could be thousands of feet up in the air, you can see little worms down there that it wants to have a koi off and down there gets it. So
6: yeah, hei hoki te whakamahi mō te tūpuna, mō te tūpuna e maru nei te tangata.
7: Can we
6: use it like
7: this? Can we use it like that? That's why you're going really
4: hard on Otakahu in this. Look too deep into it, man.
3: Hey,
1: waharoa ki te ao marama.
2: Waharoa with him.
8: Tainui Live. Time for a throwback.

0: Okay, I need the kiwa. Ha! And just to put a spin on things, I'm gonna ask Erica. I'm just gonna say, Ida, and see what she says back.
1: Dot.
0: No.
1: That's Ida Kati, right?
0: No. Ida's, yeah. Well, Ida's also speckled. So Ida, Ida.
1: Yeah, like core Ida Ida in core the Ida, Ida. Bottomly pots covered in spots. Harry McCleary book that's translated.
2: Yeah, koe na te kupu, eh?
1: Yeah.
2: Core Ida Ida.
0: And tetehi o nga tani whanana te wako o tainui arahi mai. Ko tō neinga, ko paneireira.
2: Paneireira.
0: Engari he momo aihe tērā.
2: Ai, ai he, ne?
0: Ai. Paneireira he, ah, yeah. He Pacific Ahara Dolphin.
2: Yeah, marama.
0: Oh. Ana koe ra te tete o nga tani whanana te wako tainui.
2: Ai, ai.
0: Yeah.
1: Hey, that's so cool.
0: Yeah, okay. Puheri ira.
2: Ira. Ana tokai.
0: Ah, it could be. So ira is like, yeah, look in front of you. Kei whia te mena. Ira. Kei mui ako.
2: Ah.
1: Ira.
2: Ira.
0: Ira.
2: Ira. Ira. Ah, yeah. Ira. Ara. Ana.
0: Yeah.
2: Yeah, yeah.

0: Okay, Stan Walker there, me tana waiata kainga. And general election, yes, I know, and I will be kind of talking about this, especially the closer it gets. General election is not too far, actually, to be exact, because I like being that, 27 days left to enrol for the 2026 New Zealand general election. If you aren't enrolled, or you know people who are 18 and haven't enrolled, but you need to, we need to all enroll so we can vote, okay? The deadline is midnight Sunday 25th of October 2026, so that's 3 weeks and 6 days away. Now, advance voting starts Monday 26th of October, and the election day is Saturday 7th of November, okay? So this year, you must enrol before voting starts. You can't enrol at a voting place during the voting period because this government, the coalition government, they changed that to make it harder for those that like to enrol on the day. So, you know, let's be smart and enrol now. www.vote.nz. Fill that out, as easy as. You can also get a printout if you want. On that website, you can get a printout and then fill it out that way and then send it. But yeah, kapai. Yep, hiaki hiaki tēnei kia tātou. I want to encourage all of us that can enroll to vote to do so ASAP. 27 days left to enroll, okay? 3 weeks and 6 days away. And you can't vote on the vote on the actual day of voting, so that's why I keep pushing it. All right, Bobby Brown up next. Me Te Waiata, Good Enough. Two Adi Brothers, Whai Muria Bobby Brown. Me Te Waiata, Rongo Marua. And then Samuels with Amorously Love. Kia ora. Hemi peke tēnei, ahi ai mari.
1: Upoko pakaru, meka teka rānei. The Tainui Waka left one of its sails behind in Auckland. True or false? The Tainui Waka left one of its sails behind in Auckland. True or false? False. It left one of its sails behind in Whitianga.
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1: 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Hei te ahiahi.
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3: Tainui Live endeavours to adhere to the guidelines set out by the Broadcasting Standards Authority. 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All complaints must be lodged in writing, outlining the details, and sent to Tainui Live, PO Box 648 Hamilton, within 20 working days of the incident.

0: Samuel Zemete Waiata Amorously Love. 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

0: Nā waiata, e kore a muri e hokia. E tātai mai whaike nei, ko te karere e haere ake nei. And sexual violence prevention advocates are warning the issue could be overlooked during the 2026 election campaign. Russell Smith from Te Ohaki Ahine, a national group working to end sexual violence, says political parties need to show what they would do to prevent sexual violence. The group has released a sexual violence prevention scorecard looking at gaps in current policies. The work is part of Te Aorere Kura, the government's long-term plan to reduce and eventually eliminate family and sexual violence. Advocates say the next government will need to support specialist services and community-led prevention with long-term funding and resources. With voting coming up, they want sexual violence prevention to be part of the main election conversation. Kura tēnā, he mi peke tēnei ahi ahi Māori.
1: Waharoa ki te ao marama.
2: Te Waharoa with him.
3: Kupu whakarite, rite, kiarito mai, hey.
4: Te whakarongo tai.
0: Speaker goes on and on.
4: Yeah, just finish already.
5: Just finish already.
4: You made your point, bro. Just wrap it up.
5: At the same time, ki te wāhanga I tērā kōrero te whakarongo tai, a person like that can't read the room, so they do carry on there.
4: Yeah.
5: Kā rekau ana he whakarongo ki ngā tai kei mui te aroaro?
4: Well, the tai is likened to the seed, like the tai coming in. It just keeps coming in.
6: And it's not going out.
5: It's not going
4: right.
5: out.
4: Because it's the king tide right now. But
3: hey.
1: Hui hui a mai ki te waharoa.
2: Te waharoa with Hims.
7: Sounds like gambling, right? 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
0: 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Taking the sunshine out of...
2: Yeah.
0: Hoeno ko te nehe, kupu anō mo te saint.
3: I thought it might have been related to the nehe nehe nui.
0: Hoeno, en ko te nehe, ko te kupu anō mo te, mo te, mo te pai. Ke nō nei te pai.
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0: 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Te tiro ki te tēnā hikoi ana. 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
2: Koia ane.
1: Kia ora.
0: Yeah.

0: weekend, October 4th, after the Roosters beat the Dolphins 36-20. Now, meanwhile, Australia has stunned world champion South Africa 42-38 in an incredible rugby match. The Wallabies led 42-17 before four yellow cards reduced them to just 11 players in the final stages. The Springboks fought back, but Australia's defence held on to secure the win. It is Australia's sixth straight test without a loss, their best run since 2017. Kabai. Oh, wow, yeah, very good. Interesting. Interesting. NRL Grand Final anyway this weekend. Okay. Well, whoever wins. I mean, whatever. Newcastle, the Roosters. Yeah, okay. Ko ira tēnā. We got Busta Rhymes up next with What's It Gonna Be? A Creed after that with Pody, and then The Cause with Angel Girl. Hear me peke tēnei, ahi ahi mārie.
1: Upoko pakaru, meka, peka rānei. Kiri Hai Hai was the Koya's original name, true or false? Kiri Hai Hai was the Koya's original name, true or false? True, she was born to Kiri Hai Hai, Te Puia Herangi.
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0: Right, The Cause, apparently from Matamata. Really? Okay. Angel Girl, tēngua tēnā waiata. 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Mane, 28, hepetema, 2026.
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2: Feeling it and loving it.
3: Keeping it real too. To New Zealand, say no more.
1: Ainui.

0: 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And I says, e he ana tō karakia, e tai. Wā kare mātai ki tupu, we say tupu, I says, well, it's not that.
1: It's not that tupu.
0: E kupu anō te tupu.
1: Yeah, yeah, yeah.
2: Mm, not tupu, right. Road.
1: E mana te mana,
0: yeah.
1: Te tupu, right. Te tupu.
0: E mana te mana he tupu, te tupu.
1: Mm.
0: Yeah. See, someone might have more mana in terms of, well, te tuakana.
1: Yeah.
0: Te tera mana tera. Ākwane I whea heari ki, tera mana tera. Engari, nui ake te tupu o tera.
2: Right, yeah, yeah, yeah, yeah.
1: Ah, yeah.
2: Yeah, yeah.
0: Hey.
2: Yeah.
1: Yeah, yeah, yeah.
0: It's like some of those, you know. These days, shoddy diners back in the day. Hey, hey, they were pretty...
1: Engari, e nui tō rātou tupu.
0: Oh, man, because you could only get... You go there for that taste.
1: You go there for that taste.
0: You know?
1: Yeah, that grill hasn't been cleaned in generations.
0: That's because of the flavour.
1: Koe nā te tupu.
0: That's right. That's right. Yeah. And, koe rā tērā kupu.
1: Yeah.
3: Huakina mai rā te tatau o te waharoa.
4: Te waharoa with Hems.

0: Yo, Joey Crack, man, you gotta talk to Weezo to get Rewind to 10. You love me, right?
1: That's right.
0: You love Dre.
1: That's
0: right. You put me up on this.
1: That's right.
0: Give him this one. It was so good. I put my face on it.
1: This guy is so crazy. I tell him all the time, why fight the time when you can rewind the time?
0: Weezo, we're going island hopping tomorrow. Trump on the jet, 11 a.m. But please. Rewinded.
2: Fair Joe right there, me te wai at paradise. 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

0: 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Te taira whiti to host first ever Pokai. Te aitanga Mahaki is getting ready for a major event in Te taira whiti. The iwi will host its first ever Pokai for Tariki Nui Kuini Ngāwai Honoi Te Pō at Te Poho o Rāwiri Marae, November 14th. Pokai is a series of more than 30 annual gatherings held around the North Island, bringing whānau, hapū and iwi together for kōrero, kai and kotahitanga. The event follows a tono from a rangatahi who wanted to know how they could support the new queenie. Around 800 manuwhiri are expected, with visitors coming from Tainui Waka, Hawke's Bay and Taranaki. About 300 people will perform, with around 15 kai marquees set up along the street. Road closures will also be in place around Te Poho o Rāwiri Marae. Te Aitanga Mahaki says the pokai is about manaakitanga, whanaungatanga and kotahitanga, while also giving rangatahi the chance to learn and take on leadership roles. Trust Taira Whiti has provided almost $100,000 to help with the event. Organisers are inviting the wider Te Taira Whiti community to come along and be part of the occasion. Ka pai, ka pai koutou Te Taira Whiti. Koera tēnā, hemi peke tēnei, ahi Māori.
1: Te waharoa ki te rangi, te waharoa ki te whenua.
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3: Kupu whakarite, rite, rite, jairite mai, hey!
4: He harore rangitahi.
5: Ran out of puff too early.
4: Yeah, went too hard in the first round and got knocked out in the second. So
6: you can use it in your moinga, you can use it in your the field, in sport, you can use it with anything really, ne?
4: Yep.
5: Kapa haka. 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
4: Exactly. When we come the haka, you're already out of you're just
5: miming.
4: Yeah, hey,
5: all you're doing is
4: oranges.
5: Hey, with nothing, with no kupu.
4: Just all eyes, find it.
5: Yeah, and harore rangitahi, check.
3: Jai te mai, hey.
1: Te waharoa ki te ao marama. Te waharoa with hymns.
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0: 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Someone could be talking about something and saying, wow, such and such is going on, but this has happened and therein lies the problem. Therein lies the problem. Yeah. 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
1: And therein lies the problem.
2: Therein lies the problem. So right. I've got the marae sorted.
0: Yeah.
2: We don't have any chefs.
0: Yeah. 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

0: Wehi, right there, me te waata, what you talking about? All right, tātai, matatini kōrero right now, and the new chief judge named for te matatini, his name, Matua Watson Ohia, is the kai whiriwhiri Matua, or chief judge, for te matatini o ngā taniwha 2027. Matua Ohia will lead the judging panel across the 4 days of competition and the finals. He has judged at 7 previous Te Matatini festivals and has extensive knowledge of Kapahaka. Matua Ohia is from Te Atiawa, Ngāti Rārua, Ngai Te Rangi and Ngāti Pūkenga. He was mentored by Kapahaka experts including Timothy Akaretu, Terita Pepish and Joe Harawira while studying at Te Whare Wānanga Waikato. He also helped start the Waikato Kapahaka Rōpū Rangi Mārie and has tutored at Rākau Mangamanga and Ngā Tai Ātea. Te Matatini says he brings strong experience and knowledge to the important judging role. Absolutely. Ka pai, koia ki a koe e te rangatira. Right, Matatini preparations taking off, has been for a couple of weeks now. Right, Josh Stone is up next. Me te waiata super duper love. De la Straight, whaimuri te waiatara. Me te waiata kaifati te marama. And then House of Shem with Keep. I was going to say keep smiling. Well, keep smiling, but keep rising. Hear me pick it, TNA. Ahi ahi mārie.
1: Upoko pakaru, meka, teka rānei. Tōtoko te whiriwhiri was made king in 1858. True or false? Tōtoko te whiriwhiri was made king in 1858. True or false? True. Tōtoko te whiriwhiri was made king in 1858.
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1: Morena nam, how are you, mate? How's your week?
2: Yeah, morena Jay.
0: Mai te papa kainga ki te papa tākaro.
1: Those are the days now when we're getting a $20 pickle voucher.
0: Ha kina kina e whakakaha I te whānau ki te iwi katoa.
3: If you lost the bet, you'd have to do a dare. Had to walk down Jasmine Street in a bloody netball dress. 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It was, we had a blast, baby.
0: E hara I te toa takitahi, engari, e toa takitini.
3: Bro, JD had the black book, and I tell you, it was a legendary book, bro. They had all the phone numbers.
0: Whakarongo mai, hākari hā kina kina, every Saturday morning from 8 till 10, with JD and Namu, and you'll find it by searching Hākari, with two A's,

0: House of Shame, right there with Keep Rising. 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
1: This is where it's at, whānau.
2: Everything was relevant.

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2: 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Nā ko nā.
1: Nā ko nā.
2: And hea te tikanga.
1: Nā ko nā i pēnei ai au. It's because of that I'm like this.
2: Okay.
0: Yeah.
2: And you guys are looking at me.
0: Yeah, you need a few more.
1: Well, that's quite a quite a big one.
0: I rongo au, kāre a pita I pai ki a paora. Nā ko nā, I whakatau ai au, kia kaua a paora e pōwhiritia ki te hui. Bit long that one.
2: Oh, somebody didn't like pita, and it was because of that, he wasn't given a welcome to the hui. He wasn't invited.
1: Yeah.
0: Ana. We all do that sometimes.
1: We all do that. Well, we try and
0: play having your barbie.
1: Yeah.
0: And you know, you got one text, you got one messenger group over here, and another one over there.
1: No, you've got about, if you've got four friends, you've got three messenger groups.
0: Yeah.
1: Because there's one of those friends, they're not in that group. Yeah, you got another message because they're all in there, but the other friend's not in there. One for Paul, one for Peter.
2: And that's how you get yourself in trouble.
1: Nā ko nā I pēnā.
2: I pēnā ai. Is it ai?
3: Waharoa ki te taia.
4: Te waharoa. What's him?
5: Don't never stop if you want to.

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We got a bit of Israel Star, Irie Love, rātou ko Lomez Brown, up next, me te away at Roots Session. 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

0: Kamai rei tina. 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E haere ake nei. Fresh concerns over education curriculum reforms. A leaked video from the Ministry of Education has raised the fresh concerns about how Aotearoa's school curriculum changes have been developed. The New Zealand Principals Federation says the video shows discussions about keeping some information out of written records, which could make it harder for the public to access under the Official Information Act. The claims have not yet been independently proven. Chief Ombudsman John Allen has also asked the Ministry for urgent answers over reports that staff were encouraged to avoid putting some communications in writing. The controversy comes after the Waitangi Tribunal found problems with the government's national curriculum reforms, including concerns about how Māori voices were involved. The Principals Federation is calling for a permanent curriculum and assessment council to oversee curriculum changes independently of the government of the day. Education Minister Erica Stanford has defended the reform, saying Aotearoa teachers and educators helped develop the new curriculum. The issue has put transparency, political influence and the role of Māori in education back in the spotlight ahead of the elections. Koera tēnā, he mi peke tēnei, ahiahi Māori.
1: Te waharoa ki te tai ao.
2: Te waharoa, with him.
3: Kupu whakarite, rite, rite, kia rite mai, hei.
4: He kupu irirangi.
0: Words of divine importance.
4: Mena he tangata koe whai I te hāhi. You can think of some of the scriptures. He kupu irirangi era.
5: Ko te irirangi hoki, being on the reo irirangi, it's all about frequency, he rite tonu tira, the frequency you let out.
4: So, for instance, some of the tongikura that were left by Kingi Tawhiao, for instance. Mākua no hanga I tōku nei whare. Those are words of importance about being able to be resilient during times of need, all those types of things, yeah.
5: And like the irirangi and the frequency, koe rā ngetihi kōrero ka kore kore rawa e ngaro, iroto I ngā tau, ne?
4: Yeah.

0: Another kiwaha that came up.
1: Yes.
0: It's pretty cool. Mauakene.
1: Mauakene.
0: Mauakene.
1: Ah, mauakene.
0: Ah, mauakene.
1: Ah, mauakene.
2: Yeah. Mauakene.
0: Yeah.
2: Like mowers and court catch.
1: To be, and I think they are mau, if I can remember.
0: Well, ko te tikanga o te kupu, o te kōrero, o te kianga, te kiwaha, mauakene, forever and a day.
1: Yeah.
0: Forever
1: and
0: continue.
1: Continued.
2: Infinity. Hey.
1: Infinity and beyond.
0: Beyond.
1: Ah, mauakene.
2: Oh, ah, mauakene. Yeah. So, okay.

0: Sunday 25th of October, but you know what, don't wait until then, get it done now, and it'll just be easier, smoother, and guarantee that you can vote, and we all need to vote. Those of us that are eligible to vote, we need to vote. So that is, as of today, that is 3 weeks and 6 days away. Advance voting starts Monday 26th of October. Aotearoa, New Zealand Election Day is Saturday 7th of November. Now, important, this year you must be enrolled before voting starts, because this government, they changed it probably to make it harder for those of you that like to vote and register on the day. Well, you can't do that, okay? You can't enrol at a voting place during the voting period. So that's why I'm going to push this out there. If you enrol by Sunday, 4th of October, you'll also be able to receive an easy vote card. And that, the name of it says it all. It's easy, because you just give the person that card, and then they look up your name and then cross it off. And then you vote, tick, tick, two ticks, and then chuck it in the designated box, you know, general election, general roll or Māori roll. I'm on the Māori roll, so I'll be doing my two ticks, one for the party, two for the candidate, and then I'll be chucking it in the Māori roll box. It's easy as to enroll. Register, and it's easy as to vote. I suppose the hard thing is getting people out there to enroll and to vote. So be that hoha like I am in my whānau and with my friends. Yep, be the hoha. Okay, young MC. Up next, me te waiata Buster Move, Lia, te whata whai muri, young MC, me te waiata Wahine Remurere, and then Magic with Rude. He mi peke tēnei, ahi, ahi Māori.
1: Upoko pakaru, meka, teka rānei. Te Aroa Waka landed here first before Tainui Waka did. True or false? Te Aroa Waka landed here first before Tainui Waka did. True or false? True. Te Aroa Waka did land here before Tainui Waka.
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1: Yeah, koia. Yeah. 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I'm just absolutely confused with everything that they just said right now because I have no idea what they were going on about.
2: Ah, oh, okay, because ko etahi wā whērunga koe, e whakarongo ana a ki te paipai, e kei te pahupahu kōrero engare, kare whai a kiko
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2: Ah, right.
0: Jai te mai, hei!
4: But, he whenua, he wai, he tangata. Raupatu, the land, the water, the people.
5: Around 1890, King Tawhiao established the Kingitanga's first parliament, Ko Te Kauhanga Nui at Maunga Kawa near Cambridge. It had a council of 12 tribal delegates called the Te Kaumarua. They advised King Tawhiao on policy and communicated his messages to the iwi. The Kauhanga Nui remains in existence today and is the modern Waikato Tainui tribal government, which came as a result of the Waikato Tainui Raupatu settlement 20 years ago.
4: Kia tupu, kia hua, kia puawai. 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
1: I'm me.

0: He whenua, he wai, he tangata. Raupatu, the land, the water, the people.
1: In 1912, King Mahuta died, and his eldest son, Terata, was crowned the fourth Māori king. Although he was shy and sickly, he was strongly supported by his cousin, Te Puia. The following year, Terata led another ope to England to petition King George and Queen Mary to return Waikato confiscated land, which breached the Treaty of Waitangi. In June the following year, he had an audience with them that proved fruitless. The claims were referred back to the New Zealand government to investigate.
0: Kia tupu, kia hua, kia puawai. 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
1: Raupatu, he whenua, he wai, he tangata. Raupatu, the land, the water, the people.
2: In March 1987, Robert Te Kotahi Mahuta, on behalf of himself, the members of Waikato Tainui, the Tainui Māori Trust Board and Ngā Marae Tōpū, submitted a claim to the Waitangi Tribunal under the Treaty of Waitangi Act in relation to the Raupatu and was registered with the Waitangi Tribunal as Wai30. According to the testimonies by Waikato Kaumātua and Kuia in affidavits, the injustice of the Raupatu was still felt by Waikato as in the past.
1: Kia tupu, kia hua, kia pua wai. To grow, to prosper, to flourish.

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1: 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How are you today?
2: He reo kōrero, he reo ora.
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1: 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To grow, to prosper, to flourish.
3: Too late to get the iwi, and all it means is?
4: Too late. You've missed it.
3: Too late, you missed it.
5: Too late, you missed it.
3: Yeah. Who have you heard use this?
5: Man, I can't remember the last time I've heard it.
3: Yeah.
5: We've so, we've progressed well.
3: Yeah.
4: Right,
5: in terms of Te Reo Māori.
4: Yeah.
5: But
4: yeah.
5: these are one of the dimes of the 90s and 80s.
3: Quinn, I think even before then, it's one I hear from a particular generation.
5: Oh, yeah.
3: No ngā paipakeke.
5: Mm-hmm.
3: So koenei tete o nā me tino rango nei au i a Timoti.
5: Ai, ai, ai.
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1: Raupatu, he whenua, he wai, he tangata. Raupatu, the land, the water, the people.
2: In 1989, the Crown and Waikato entered into direct negotiations. Waikato pursued compensation on the basis of their long-established principles of land for land first. As land was taken, land must be returned. Second, the money is the acknowledgement by the Crown of their crime. In 1993, Nationals Minister of Justice, Douglas Graham, became the Minister of Office of Treaty Settlements, and as a goodwill gesture, the Crown vested the Hopu Hopu military base in Pōtitau Te Whirowhiro for the benefit of Waikato.
1: Kia tupu, kia hua, kia puawai. To grow, to prosper, to flourish.

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2: That's like, yeah, buzzy, yay.
1: Yeah, buzzy. Yeah. I just hear the...
0: Koia.
2: Okay. Well, kwa tai mai tō tātou manu heri ko kiu, Whioke.
1: Whioke. Have you got bros and they just, that's all they do when you talk to them? You know? 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
0: Kia tupu, kia hua, kia puawai. To grow, to prosper, to flourish.

0: 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Don't forget your homework. 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
1: He reo kōrero, he reo ora. A spoken language is a living language.

0: he whenua, he wai, he tangata. Raupatu, the land, the water, the people.
1: Tumate Mahuta was the third son of King Mahuta. On several occasions, he represented his eldest brother, King Te Rata. When King Te Rata died in 1933, his nephew Koroki became the fifth Māori king, and Tumate was one of his nephew's close advisors and guardian. Around that time, Tumate was the leader of a rangatahi group founded by Pei Te Hurenui Jones, which sought to negotiate a settlement compensation promised for the Waikato confiscation claim following the Sim Commission report, which was released in 1926.
0: Kia tupu, kia hua, kia puawai. To grow, to prosper, to flourish.
2: Kiwa. Kia ora tātai te iwi, ane te kiwa, kau! Te kiwaha!
3: Kei a koe e roana.
2: Kei a koe e roana.
3: Kei a koe e roana.
2: What do you think that, okay, I like what you're doing. Hea ki o whakaro te tikanga o tērā kiwaha. Erica, kei a koe roana.
4: Like, take your time?
2: Yeah, you're warm.
4: Warm, okay.
2: Has something to do with time.
3: Yeah.
4: Oh, you took your time?
2: Nearly. So it's part of a negative connotation with this one.
4: Oh, okay.
2: Yeah.
4: Like, you took too long?
2: Yeah, no, like, you're like, sort of like you're late.
3: You're late. Oh, yeah.
2: You're the one that's making things long.
4: Yeah,
2: hey,
4: yeah,
2: a
4: yeah.
2: Koe,
4: hey, a koe. Yeah. Yeah, yeah, yeah.

0: Kōrero tia te reo Māori i ngā wā katoa.
1: Te reo o tai nui.
0: Te reo o tai nui.
2: Raupatu, he whenua, he wai, he tangata. Raupatu, the land, the water, the people.
3: Pai Te Huri Nui Jones was one of the principal stalwarts for the Kingitanga. He was an advisor to Te Puia, King Koroki and Te Ariki Nui Dame Te Ātairangi Kahu. Following the recommendation of the Sim Commission, Pai Te Huri Nui played a major role in the negotiations and helped in the preparation of the Waikato Maniapoto Claims Settlement Act 1946. He was King Koroki's representative and inaugural chairman of the Tainui Māori Trust Board.
2: Kia tupu, kia hua, kia puawai. To grow, to prosper, to flourish.

0: kot kiva haitara nei kote.
1: Kote, rapea.
0: Rapea.
1: So we looked at koia and how it's used to emphasize or change the context of something.
0: Yeah.
1: And I thought, hey, pai ki te.
0: Add on.
2: Like koia rapea.
0: You're going to add on koia the next
1: rapea.
0: One.
1: So, whakarongo te wa, maku rapea, maku rapea, maku koe e awhie.
0: So I'm happy for you.
1: Is the composer like questioning, or I might help you?
0: Yeah.
1: Or I might help you, rapea?
0: Yeah. Yeah.
1: It's actually, it's an indeed. I will indeed.
2: Ah.
1: Yeah. So when someone says, oh, kia kai tātou ki tēnei wharekai, say, ai rapea, absolutely.
2: Okay.
1: Ai rapea.
2: Oh, yeah. So it's,
1: okay. Kia haere rapea ki reira, let's go there.
0: Thank you for bringing that back for me. Yeah, because I wareware au I reira rā tērā kōrero iriana.
1: Ai.
0: Yeah, awesome. Yeah, māku rapea.

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1: Ko te whakaritinga a te komihana o Sim, kia utua a Waikato e 3,000 pauna ia tau. 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
0: Kia tupu, kia hua, kia puawai. 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

0: 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Rā pare is the Māori kupu for Thursday. 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
2: Mm-hmm.
1: So things where the instances, like as if serves you right.
2: Yep. Good job.
1: Good job. E koe, e koe.
2: Inge, we grew up with inge.
1: Inge.
2: And yep. I've come to learn e koe, e koe, e koe.
1: Yeah, I never heard inge until I came to these regions. Yeah,
2: yes. So, And then you felt really lucky.
1: Yeah, and I was like, inge, inge.

0: the white.
1: Keeping it real to New Zealand.
2: Finally, live.
3: Let's go.
4: We are
0: Iwa Rimafa.

0: whai nui.
1: Te reo o Waikato.
2: Raupatu, he whenua, he wai, he tangata. Raupatu, the land, the water, the people.
3: In 1894, King Tawhiel died and his eldest son, Mahuta, became the third Māori king. King Mahuta created the King Movement's first courts with judges, clerks and registrars. King Mahuta was asked by Prime Minister Richard Seddon to be a member of the Legislative Council and a minister representing Māori on the Executive Council. Mahuta accepted and was sworn into Parliament in 1903.
2: Kia tupu, kia hua. Kia pua wai, to grow, to prosper, to flourish.

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1: Oh, jeez, okay. So, we're going to have a conversation about tero, but that's okay. We'll talk about pakaru first.
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2: Yeah,
0: and I used this initially in a waiata that I composed he rangi ko takotoke ana ko tinga te ngārara. And some of you might sing that waiata and not know nāku tērā waiata.
1: Oh, he rawe. He rawe e te iwi.
2: I think we've talked about it before.
0: We have.
2: On Taringa.
0: Yeah, yeah. That's right. It's been on Taringa.
2: We dissected it a little.
0: Mm-hmm. And pakuru ana te tero o te tīkaukau was in there. In the context of being absolutely, you know, you've overdone it.
1: Yeah, yes.
0: In terms of eating.
2: I know that feeling well.
0: Yeah. You know, when you think, oh, I'm just going to have one more, and you do, and then one turns into 10.
2: Yeah.
0: Anā koeira, you're absolutely, hea te kupu pake?
2: Bloated.
0: Be bloated.
1: Yes, Spidey bloated. Yep.
0: You are, anā, bloated. Ko tinga te ngārara. Koeira tērā, engari, ko pakaru te tero, you're just had it.
1: Yes. Yeah.
0: You know, you've done yourself really because, because of you've eaten too much, you've done yourself in.
1: Yeah, and you know, when you're talking about pakaru ana te tero, I'm thinking to myself, oh, you're almost on exploding point.
0: Yes.
1: You know?
0: Yeah.
1: We, and that's the imagery that I get from our kiwaha.
0: Yeah.
1: Yeah, good boy.

0: atu, he whenua, he wai, he tangata. Raupatu, the land, the water, the people.
1: No te marama o hui tangaru, ko tahi mano iwarau toru te kaumāwaru, ka whakai mai atu mate ki te rima mano pauna ia tau nā te kāwanatanga. 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
4: Okay.
2: 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I didn't even feel the presence of a tīwhiri.
4: Yeah, I needed to try and backtrack. What did you say before you actually said kei tō ihu?
2: Aye.
4: That one when you referred to your own nose.
2: Yes. Koina.
3: Tō ihu rānei.
2: Yeah. Kia huri ki te kiwa kei tōku ihu tōku.
3: Aye, aye, aye. We shall turn to our kiwaha.
2: Yeah. And it's
3: right as it is at.
4: Which is right there on your nose.
2: Yep.
4: Right there in front of your nose.
2: Koina hoki.
3: Aye, aye, aye.
2: Koina te tika ngō te kei tō ihu, ne? And I suppose ko te pūtake o te kiwaha nei, ko te whakamahinga o te ihu.
3: Aye, aye.
2: Me ona rā wekiwekitanga, nari, ko te kei tō ihu. That's exactly what you said. Right there in front of you.
4: Right in front of you, like your nose.
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0: was about to say, karewi te parore haere, I'm not just wandering about.
1: Yeah.
0: And mātātua too, and I think perhaps the Tairawhiti might say, karore.
2: Karore, aye.
0: Yeah. 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
0: Yeah, you have some word that's on the other end of the spectrum.
2: On the other.
0: So, kwera te parore, to wanda ne, and kaewa, you got a kupu like kaewa, means to be same sort of a thing, but kaewa, te rere ki o te kaewa, you haven't got a home. 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And then we got the tene kupu, which is a sort of fun one. 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
0: 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Hey, parore is the sort of going about, tipi haere, you're on a trip of
1: right,
0: some sort.
1: Yeah, yeah.
0: You've there's a plan where you've planned to go such and such, but between te a and the u
2: and the u,
0: I wanganui I te a me te u, you have a tipi haere.
1: Yeah.
0: So kuera te tipi haere. And then, ko tēnei kupu, ko te tai haere.
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0: 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And a tai haere is, e mohi ana koe, e ahu ana koe ki whea.
2: Ai.
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0: 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Kuera te mea. So, kuera te kupu. And, you know, hei whakaua ke I ngā kupu e toru. You can say, kei whea a Erika e parore haere ana. 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Te me, te me.

0: He whenua, he wai, he tangata. Raupatu, the land, the water, the people.
1: The Sim Commission recommended that a payment of £3,000 per annum be made to Waikato as compensation for excessive confiscation of Waikato land. Tū Mate, the Rangatahi Group and the Kingitanga didn't accept that offer, saying that since land was taken, land should be given back, and that financial payments would only compensate the wrongdoing. So began negotiation over the next decade with National Prime Ministers George Forbes, Peter Fraser and Finance Minister Gordon Coates and Labour Prime Minister Michael Savage.
0: Kia tupu, kia hua, kia puawai. To grow, to prosper, to flourish.

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1: Here's another phrase we can use around the whare in the evenings. Wash the dishes. Roya ngā rihi. Wash the dishes. Roya ngā rihi.
2: He reo kōrero, he reo ora. A spoken language is a living language.

0: he whenua, he wai, he tangata. Raupatu, the land, the water, the people.
1: King Tawhiro returned to the Waikato disheartened from his trip to England. He saw his people were impoverished, stricken by the land wars and confiscations. He established the Pokai, originally called Punakai, or source of food, on Kingitanga Marae, that he could attend annually and encourage the people to return to their marae. He said, "I have instituted this gathering to feed the widowed, the bereaved, and the destitute. It is a doorway that has been opened to the multitudes of people and the bounty of food." The first pokai was held at Whatiwhati Hoi in March 1885.
0: Kia tupu, kia hua, kia puawai. To grow, to prosper, to flourish.
2: Kia huri tonu ki te kiwaha ne, least we, kia moe mai koutou. Usually, with our timing, someone comes out with a card.
3: Yes.
2: He me e whakaati mai ana ki a mātou te taima.
4: He mata taima.
2: He mata taima. Kei waita taima.
4: Kei waita taima.
2: There's a kiwaha there, waita taima.
4: Waita taima o ta taima.
2: O ta taima, koe mumu taima.
4: Ai.
2: But i tēnei taima, that's not our kiwaha.
4: Kia ora.
2: Ko tā tātou kiwaha, ko te he aha te aha.
3: He aha te aha.
2: He aha te aha. He aha te aha.
3: Okay, what's that got to do with the person with the timer?
2: Well, you know, ākua puta mai te ratangata me tana
4: tohuwa.
2: Tohuwa, he aha te aha, kaori e iaro ake.
4: Ai, ai, ai, ai.
3: Okay.
2: Yeah, so even though that person came out with their notice showing the time, didn't matter, that person took no notice of
3: them. Yeah. No notice of them.
4: Kaori e iaro ke atua te kaikōrero ki ae.
2: Yeah, koe ra te he aha te aha. To no avail, didn't matter.
3: Yeah, see, I thought he aha te aha was something different. I just thought it was like what's the haps? What are we up to?
4: Yeah, ko pēnei hoki.
2: Ai, ai.
4: Yeah.
2: Well, e koe ra, kei te horopaki, e aha ana te aha.
4: Ai, ai, ai.
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4: Well, I see a lot of feelings about Christopher Luxon. I have yet to form my own feelings, but I'm not feeling positive about him.
5: For me, it's getting New Zealand back to its core principles, which is social equity, valuing our indigenous culture, which is just stupid economics to actually try and marginalise Māori again.
1: Whakapuakihia e reipa tā rātou kaupapa here hou mō ngā ākonga. Hei whakaiti ake i te utu o te noho.
6: Oh, he rā whakanui mō ngā hapori katoa, mō Aotearoa, mō te rōpū reipa, mō ngā taurira katoa.
7: The next Labour government will cut student debt.
8: It's about our future, it's about our mokapana and our children and tamariki coming through, and we do this for them because we want to hand a better New Zealand to them. And you saw that with Chippy's speech today. You know, we're going to reduce fees for students, and that's going to be affecting these guys when they go to do their study. So it's outstanding, really happy.
1: I kaharawa, Nahinara ki te whakamahi tā rātou pepeha whakatairanga, hei pau herenga i te karere e hihiana rātou kia kawaia e ngā kaipōti ki te rāpōti.
9: No new taxes!
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9: And a plan for no new taxes!
1: Ki te mura o te ahinga pāti e rua nei e pakanga ana kia oati i tēnā kia kaha ake tōrai wa tūnga.
7: Their only answer is cuts. That's it. Oh, and lying about tax, which is bullshit, by the way.
11: You know, we have a plan, not just a slogan. We have been executing our plan of fix the basics, build the future the last 3 years.
12: It's really unfair. Actually, many Kiwis have never accessed a student loan, and what Labor's going to do is make them pay for it as taxpayers.
1: He oi anō i whakanuia e reipa tōna ū ki te whakapai ake i ngā whai wāhitanga mō ngai Māori.
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16: Oh, it's massive because we're not just representing one iwi, we're representing the five iwis up in Te Tautokarau, up in Muri Whenua. So yeah, we got kids from Te Kau, kids from Ngāti Kahu, kids from Te Rāroa, pretty much from every iwi, yeah.
15: Kua taunga uri o Muri Whenua ki Rotorua, ki te whakataetari ki Māori a Motu, e toru ngā tīma kua tai mai hei whakakanohi I a Muri Whenua.
16: Yeah, all the opportunities of these tournaments, just gets them playing against kids with their skills that are up and coming away with their family and friends and making good brotherhoods and sisterhoods too, not just boys and girls too, so.
17: I'm a little bit biased, man. I love our kids, eh? Our kids are like naturally gifted and talented. They just don't have the opportunities. They don't have the places and spaces to grow and shine like a lot of our whānau down south here do. But man, they're just quick learners, you know, they're like sponges.
15: Ka oma, ka piro, ka tupu hoki ngā pukinga. Koe nei te tau tuarua o te tīma, a ia wiki kua haere rātou ki whāngarei ki te whakapākari mō te whakataetai a motu.
17: Last year was the first time a lot of our tamariki have actually engaged in the game of rugby league. They didn't even know what it was. I'll give you a quick example. That first training, they went down and they're placing the ball back. So it's, yeah, they've come really, really, really a long way. So it's been good.
16: Last year we just done like a 7-8 week campaigns leading up to it, but this year we actually took them away to Whangarei every weekend to play on Sundays just to prepare them better for the comp, so when they got down here they weren't first time leaguers. It was massive, like it was hard even for the parents, you know, it's not a cost that it's like, you know, especially if the fuel prices went up after we committed to the Whangarei tournament.
15: Ahakoa ngā utu penehini, kua utonu ngā mātua ki te tautoko I a rātou tamariki.
16: Yeah, without whānau and everyone getting behind us, it wouldn't be possible without them, and also the parents and the kids turning up to trainings week in, week out, putting in the effort. Yeah, it's massive for them.
15: E toru ngā kēmu kua oti tēnei rā, e rua anō a pōpō, I te mutunga o ia kēmu, ka hoki anō ki te whanaungatanga. 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

Rocky Mountain.

Hata mairi e morena, and welcome back to another Tai Pari Taitumu request time on this Tuesday morning, Tuesday the 29th of September. Kei te pēhia koutou I tēnei ata, how you're feeling on this Tuesday morning? I hope you're feeling good, I hope you're feeling pai. Please go make yourself a hot drink, come back beside your radio and get ready for 2 hours of good sounds, e hoa mā. My name is Tipene. I will be your host for the next 2 hours, playing your request and sending your waiata out to whomever you'd like to send them out to. And I will give out our request line phone numbers following this next waiata.

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If you live in Tauranga Moana, 578 2982. 578 2982. And if you'd like to ring using your mobile phone, 07578 2982. 07578 2982. E hoa mā. Nā reira. Waia mai. Please ring in. I would love to play your waiata. And also to send them out to whomever you'd like to send them out to. E hoa mā. A penei. Ienei. Just like these next two waiata coming up as usual to get our show started this morning. From me, going out to each and every one of you who have joined me this morning. Atamari, morena.

Ka pai, those two waiata there were from me, going out to each and every one of you who are tuning in this morning to Tai Pari Tai Sumu, a te mari e morena. A te mari e morena, Joy, kia ora e hoa. As usual, Joy would like to send these first two waiata going out to everyone who's listening in this morning to Tai Pari Tai Sumu. Tuatahi, by the devil, I was tempted, Blue Mink. Tuarua, by the Starland Vocal Band. Afternoon, daylight. Whakarongo mai e hoa.

Kapai, those two waiata there were for joy. And going out to everyone who's listening in this morning, have you enjoyed your two waiata there? Inaianei, I'd like to say morena Patrick. Kia ora, Patrick. Also, Patrick would like to send these two waiata going out to everyone who's listening in. And I hope you have a lovely day too, Ehoa. Kapai, tuatahi, the devil went down to Georgia. By the Charlie Daniels Band. Tuarua Glen Campbell with Rhinestone Cowboy.

Never went down to Georgia. He was looking for a soul to steal. He was in a bind because he was way behind and he was willing to make a deal. When he came across this young man sawing on a fiddle and playing it hot, and the devil jumped up on a hickory stump and said, "Boy, let me tell you what. I guess you didn't know it, but I'm a fiddle player too. And if you'd care to take a dare, I'll make a bet with you. Now you play pretty good fiddle, boy, but give the devil his due. I bet a fiddle of gold against your soul, because I think I'm better than you." 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

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Johnny said, "Devil, just come on back if you ever want to try again. I done told you once, you son of a bitch, I'm the

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Morena Patrick, I hope you enjoyed your waiata. Kia ora e hoa. A pai e nai nei, I'd like to say Morena Roger. Kia ora ra. Roger also would like to send these two waiata going out to everyone who's listening into Taipari Taitumu this morning. Tuatahi for you, Roger. Lead me, guide me, O Lord, by Elvis Presley. Tuarua. I remember Elvis Presley by Danny Murray.

0: Last night, I turned the radio on for the midnight news. Suddenly, I thought I died of a broken heart when I heard the announcer say,
1: "Ladies and gentlemen, the king is dead. Elvis Presley just died in a hospital in Memphis, Tennessee. 42 years on this planet, but he'll be here forever."

those who waiata there. We're for Roger. Mōrena, Roger. Again, to everyone who's listening in, I hope you enjoyed your waiata e hoa. Ka pai I nāianei. I'd like to say mōrena whaia Lina. Down there in Whanganui, mōrena whaia. Whaia Lina would like to send these two waiata going out to everyone who's listening in. Tuatahi, mau e whaia. Sir Howard Morrison, how great they are. Tuarua, the Pātea Māori Club, me tā rātou waiata ko poie.

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O enei taonga, te mea nui o te aroha. Ladies and gentlemen, the three most important things in life, faith, hope, and love. It is with my love that I thank you all for sharing this night with me.

There's two waiata there. We're for Whaia Lina down there in Whanganui. And going out to everyone who's listening in. Hope you enjoyed your waiata whaia. Ka pai. Ināianei. Mōrena Michael. Kia ora hoa. Michael would like to send these two waiata going out to everyone who's listening in. Plus, his usual ropu, Jamie Cooper. Whaia Maikara. His sister-in-law, Gina. The Kaumātua and Waitara, Blue Boy in the Waikato, Petty and Johnny, Stephen, Chicken, Abraham. The Irwin and Kohu whānau here in Tauranga Moana, and his brother, Reg. Tuatahi, Tennessee Waltz. By, I hope this is the right one there, huh? Cynthia Marie and Sway Trio at the Takoma Park Folk Festival. Singing Tennessee Waltz. Tuarua, Sea of Heartbreak. By Don Gibson.

those two Waiata there were for Michael. Getting out to his usual group and also to everyone who's listening in this morning. Ka pai, inai nei. Like to say, morena to your brother, Reg.

Mr. Ika. Morena, Mr. Ika. Reg. Reg would like to send these two wires going out to all his whānau in Waitara. And also back out to his brother, Michael. Tuatahi by the TPM band. Pō Mārie lights out. Tuarua, brother Aroha, Ruketekete, te mamai.

Kapai, those two Waiata there were for Mr. Ika, aka Reg, down there in Waitara, going out to all his whānau in Waitara, and now to his brother Michael. Kapai, I nāianei, I'd like to say more than aroha nui. Aroha nui would like to send these two Waiata going out too. Firstly, to her gardening group, her Tahuri Whenua group. Marion and Moko, who live in Otaki. Elise, who lives in Martin. Nick and Bruce in Palmerston North, and Kathy, Molly and Rewa in Ruatoki. And then secondly, also going out to her three sisters, Naumai, her younger sister Naumai, who lives next door, Roto over there in Ahuriri Napier, and Rākai up there in Papakura, Pāmaki Makaurau. Tuatahi for you e hoa, Patty Page Medley, the Tennessee Waltz and Changing Partners, tuarua. Celine Dion and Andrea Bocelli with Te Karakia, The Prayer. Whakarongo mai.

those two Waiata there were for Aroha Nui. Hope you enjoyed your Waiata there, whai, kapoi. Apai, time here at Taipari Taitumu is 10 minutes, coming up to 11 minutes after 5am. Nā reira, I'll just pānui those phone numbers one more time. If you'd like to ring from your home phone, your landline phone, 0800 824 727. If you live in Tauranga, 578-2982. If you'd like to ring using your mobile phone, 07578-2982. Nō reira, e ho mā, please ring in. Why am I? You have 49 minutes of Waiata time left. Nā reira, these next two Waiata from me, going out to each and every one of you who have tuned in this morning to Taipari. Tai tumu atamari, morena.

those two whites are there. We're from me and going out to each and every one of you who have tuned in this morning to Tai Pari, Tai Tumu, Atamarie, Morena, Atamarie, Morena, Whaelina. I'd like to play a second dedication for Whaelina. And again, going out to everyone who's listening in. Ngā mihi nui kia koe Whaelina, a tuatahi māu. Crystal Chandeliers by Charlie Pride, Tuarua, Another Day Old, na Eddie Dalton.

those two wires are there. We're taking dedication for Fire Lena. I hope you enjoyed your wire there, Fire. Ka pai hoa ma. These next few wires from me, again, going out to each and every one of you who have tuned in to Taipari, Taitumu this morning at the Marie. Morena.

Kia ora rai te whānau. That is me for another morning on this Tuesday morning, Tuesday the 29th of September. I hope you enjoyed the show as much as I enjoyed being with you this morning. Also, e hoa ma, e te whānau. I hope you all have a lovely day at work, at mahi, or whatever you may end up doing today. Last but not least, I look forward to catching up with you again for tomorrow morning show back here on Taupari, Tai Timu. Until then, ne hoa ma, kia pai te rā, kia tūturu, o whiti, whakamaua, kia tīna, tīna, haumi e hui e.

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2: That's like, yeah, fuzzy, yay.
1: Yeah,
2: fuzzy.
1: Yeah. I just hear the...
0: Koia.
2: Okay. Well, kwa tai mai tō tātou manu here ko kiu, fioke.
0: Fioke.
1: Have you got bros and they just, that's all they do when you talk to them? Or they just go, shh.
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0: Morning, Nate. 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
1: He reo Māori.
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1: He reo kōrero, he reo ora.
4: A spoken language is a living language.

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Overthink, tingo tereka, o ngā waia, tanga tino mihi o te ata e o hoa mākata tūmanaku ia kei te pai, tātou katoa. 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It's all about politics, man. Everybody's heating up. And we have the Whakata Māori Curia poll, which revealed a major shift in the Taitonga race. Now, the latest poll results preferred party candidate Labour, Mananui Ramsden, the Party Māori's Lisa Marie Murch. It comes in at second for that one. Green Party's Lisa Te Morenga at 19% and Independent Takatua Ferris is at 18% at the moment. So there you go. So Labour is leading the way, according to the Whakata Māori poll, in the Taitonga, Nodeida, ka kitea mena ka pēra. Aotearoa Pōti, ne? Don't forget, of course, me rehita tātou katoa ki te Pōti in November. Vote, baby, vote. If you haven't registered yet, vote.co.nz is where you need to go to register yourself to vote, okay? And this year's election, we just want you to get out there and exercise your right to vote. Get out there and get it, my

0: And it's all good over. It is the holidays, of course, at Te Hua.
1: Oh, speaking of holidays, I got stuck in their holiday traffic. Oh, my gosh. It was testing my patience. But you know what, e te whānau? I just sat there and there's some situations you can't control. So I was like, don't stress.
0: Just go with the flow, man. Just go with the flow. Yeah, it is what it is. I was like that over the weekend as well, coming back from Rotorua. We were stuck in there for like a good... What now? I like to say half an hour, 45 minutes.
1: Yeah, it's a drag, when you're just crawling. Oh, I can't imagine.
0: Especially after the weekend, full on weekend, you know, and then you just come back.
1: How was your weekend?
0: It was awesome. I mean, 126 teams, under 10s, 11s, and 12s, all across Rotorua International Stadium. The Wairua was mean. Well, especially where I was, because we had to split our team in half. So half were up top, or up on the top of the hill, servicing all the whānau that were there. And then the other half of the team was down the bottom. Now, the under-12s, who we were servicing, and that crowd, I wasn't as big as the 10s and the 11s grade. So for us, it was pretty lax. But I know it was full on down the bottom. But yeah, it was awesome seeing our tamariki get out there and enjoy the football, enjoy being out there with each other. A lot of Australian teams came back as well.
1: Awesome.
0: A lot of those kids were the first time coming back to New Zealand, first time staying at a marae, all of those types of things. So to hear all the stories about how they're reconnecting back to their taha Māori, was definitely the highlight for me.
1: Oh, that's beautiful. And Pātara, you know, I really wanted to ask today, what were your thoughts of the game over the weekend between the Knights and... the Panthers.
0: Yeah, I was blown away. I was absolutely blown away. To be fair, going into that game, I didn't think that the Knights would beat Penrith with 13 players, let alone 12. But anyway, we'll get to that point in a second. Got there, saw that Nathan Cleary was injured and he wasn't starting. I kind of started thinking to myself, oh, Knights are a chance here.
1: As soon as I seen that, I was thinking, Penrith already knew they were going to lose, so they're purposely putting him on the side because it's like, oh, he didn't play the full game, so that's why they lost, you know? You know what I mean?
0: Because he already had a broken foot before the game started, right? So he had to go out there, he had a broken foot. He knew that Isaiah Yeo had a torn pec, but decided to inject himself and get himself into the game as well. And then you had the fullback who done his knee in the first half as well. So, and then you had somebody go down with a blooming snapped Achilles and Blaze Talangi. So these are the injuries that hit the Panthers side, but it just goes to show how much they rely on Nathan Cleary and those other three players as well to get over the line. But here's the thing, regardless, they were playing against a team in the Newcastle Knights who only had 12 players on the field for well over 40 minutes, and just the way that they defended, and this is what we always say, attack wins games, but defence wins championships. And that's what they did. The Queenslanders, they went out there and they defended, they got each other's back, they got up for it, and then they got in there and won the game. Roosters will be a different story, I think.
1: As soon as they won, Jason was like, yay, my team's going to win, because he's a Roosters fan.
0: Right.
1: So he was like, yay, my team's going to win. But that's what people have done to the Knights, eh? Mm. Everyone's underestimated them.
0: Well, because they come from the bottom of the table, you know, of the top eight, and they managed to get themselves through the first one, the second one, and now the third one. The question now is how much did that take out of them to be able to win those three games in terms of their physicality,
1: the injuries. It's been a long season.
0: You know, and what they had to do in order to beat the Penrith Panthers would have zapped a lot of energy. And they go into the grand finals this weekend, right? So they don't have very long to rest.
1: Yeah, the hype, you know, that takes a lot of energy.
0: Exactly that,
1: All of that sort of stuff. You know what parts, I ended up crying. I was tearing up, especially when they went back to the... to the commentators, you know, the on the couch,
0: right?
1: And then the legend and his reaction, and
0: Matty Johns,
1: and then he ended up crying, and I was just like, oh my god, this is quite emotional. It's making me cry. And then to top it off, they ended up sharing his brother, who's also a commentator, you know, like Andrew Johns, his brother. So they've shared a video on his reaction on the last three to 4 minutes, and he ended up crying. We were watching it last night, and then I ended up crying, and I was like, oh oh my God, because it's bigger, eh? 25 years since the last time they've made a grand final.
0: Yeah.
1: So they were
0: at the bottom of the table last year as well. So they were the wooden spooners last year. And even, yeah, they were the worst team in the competition last year. From the worst team to now in the grand final. That's
1: beautiful. And you know what? Itoai Te Kōrero to coach. He's the most happy, beautiful soul coach I've ever seen in the NRL. He's just so happy. You know, majority of those coaches have a side of like gruntiness to them. But
0: are you talking about the winning coach?
1: Yes.
0: Well, of course he's happy.
1: Yeah, yes. But
0: it would have been different if they had lost and then see how he would have reacted.
1: Yeah, because I've never
0: How could you not be happy that your team won?
1: but he does have like this beautiful chirpy wairua, you know?
0: Yeah. Oh, you should have seen him last year when they were bottom of the table.
1: Oh, is it?
0: His job was on the line last year too. He's lucky to still have one.
1: Wow. So,
0: the fact that he's been able to turn that club around is absolutely phenomenal. All right, here's Jackson Owens coming down.

0: All right, Raven Lene, baby girl, Ingoteraka Onga, we yet more than at the final time for my music pick. Okay.
1: Can I guess?
0: Yeah, you got to guess. So, I don't, it'll be real easy for you to get the rapper that's in this.
1: Okay.
0: So he teamed up with a rock band kind of thing for this particular song. Now, the rock band itself, it has Park at the end of its name.
1: Linkin Park.
0: There you go. And who's the rapper that... that jammed with them.
1: How's it do, Rata Waita, Linkin Park?
0: Numb.
1: I've become so numb. Yep. I can feel you there.
0: And that's the song that he raps on.
1: Oh, Kawhi. It's not Eminem. Is it Eminem?
0: No, not Eminem. You know this guy. You know this guy. See, we can think of it. Here's a.
1: Ron Kanye.
0: No.
1: Oh, it's not coming to my head. Hawaii. Ready? Can I get an encore? Do you want more? Did he? Oh my god, I can't even think.
0: It's the it's Jay-Z.
1: Oh my god.
0: There he is with Linkin Park.
1: Oh. Make some noise. Get him, Jay.

0: But kiwa haitarane kote.
1: Kote, rapea.
0: Rapea.
1: So we looked at koya and how it's used to emphasize or change the context of something.
0: Yeah.
1: And I thought, e pai ki te,
0: add on.
1: Add on.
0: Oh,
2: like,
0: you're going to add on
1: koya
0: the next
1: rapea.
0: One.
1: So, whakarongo te wa, maku rapea, maku rapea, maku koe e awhie.
0: So I'm happy for you.
1: Is the composer like questioning, or I might help you?
0: Yeah.
1: Or I might help you, rapea?
0: Yeah. Yeah.
1: It's actually, it's an indeed. I will indeed.
2: Ah.
1: Yeah. So when someone says, oh, kia kai tātou ki tēnei wharekai, say, ai rapea, absolutely.
2: Okay.
1: Ai rapea.
2: Oh, yeah. So it's,
1: okay. Kia haere rapea ki reira, let's go there.
0: Thank you for bringing that back for me.
1: Mm.
0: Yeah, because he wareware au I reira rā tērā kōreo iriana.
1: Ai.
0: Yeah, awesome. Yeah, māku rapea.
3: Tainui.

0: Victor J. Sefo and Jamin, tēku tereka o ngā waiatanga mihi o te ate o hamanga mihi.
1: Ai, tihi o te ata kia koutou katoa I tēnei rā. It looks like it's going to be another chilly one, eh? It's been chilly lately, eh?
0: Yeah, we have been getting a bit of chill in the old air. It was definitely cold in Rotorua over the weekend, and I suppose it's just getting rid of all of that cold weather before summer really kicks in, right? Because we're sweeping some hot weather with the old El Nino thing coming our way. But anyway, it's time for our Kiwaha o te wiki. Yeah. All right, okay, so we've done this one before there, Atawhai, so I'm going to check your memory on this one. Over the weekend, of course, a lot of tamariki, over 2,000-something plus tamariki playing rugby league over the weekend. It is holidays as well, so no doubt there'll be a lot of fun that will have extra kids around home over the next couple of weeks as they celebrate their holidays. So, ane, ano he ahi tawa?
1: Rowdy Punch.
0: That's it. Yeah, there you go. There you go. It. Well done.
1: Hey, I love that one, by the way, because you know, ka whakamahi au I tērā I te wā ka MCO.
0: Hey, o ka pai. Well, there you go.
1: And that's all because of you.
0: Yeah, well, hey, us.
1: Us. Oh, the look humble guy over here. Just take it. Take the
0: heat. And what a rowdy lot, of course. And you can use that, you know. The kids could be going off in the backyard and you can walk out and go, oh, I know here, you're a rowdy bunch, aren't you?
1: Yeah, I love that.
0: And then give them some, you know, some hot dogs or something, I don't know. But ano he ahi tawa is our kiwaha o te wiki. Here's they and never seen it but time in life.

0: Hatara!
1: Hatara!
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0: 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Kamapalapainu is named after a child that was stillborn and buried in Hawaiki. It was there that the tree grew from which the Painui waka was carved. True or false? Kamapalapainu is named after a child that was stillborn and buried in Hawaiki. It was there that the tree grew from which the Painui waka was carved. True or false? True. According to some, this is the origin of the name of the Painui waka.
1: Upoko Pakaru resources proudly sponsored by Waikapo.

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7: Ko Takirau te marama taka I tēnei rā, the heightened energy reflects the marama is the fullness, and so here we take a moment to be still and give attention to the energy all around you. 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
6: All right, but the shout outs is next. Here's a bit of Nardura for you right now though, here's Zion's perspective, the time you live.

0: Goodbye, Najura Matetiko Ngawiyata. Awesome song, that one. Hawaii. Here's what's awesome. Celebrating you. You who are celebrating their birthday today. Hari rā whānau, yo.
1: Oi, hari, huringa tau kia koe tēnei rā Uncle Jules Numanga. Cheer, Uncle.
0: Wilsama huta, hari rā whānau kia koe.
1: Vanessa Smith, hari huringa tau ki a koe.
0: Oh, Jesus. This, yeah, well, okay, all right. Capital M's Machiavelli Hall. Hua, hari rā whānau ki a koe, my brother.
1: Yeah, shout-outs going out to you today. Tamatu Punky.
0: Corbin Owens celebrating 32 years today.
1: And last from me all the way over in Te Arawa, Te Manaia. Yeah, it's hari huringa tau.
0: Yeah, man. Great memories with you, Te Manaia. E mihi atunei ki a koe. Shana Porima celebrating her birthday in Poneke, te whanganui ātara today. 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
1: koe. Oh, nice, and shout out to everyone who messages pātara more than me.
0: That's all good. Keep it up, whānau, keep it up. Here's you guys, Waiata. It is Corella and not I with Tanu Live.

0: goodbye, Cruella. 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
1: Morena te iwi.
0: All right, coming up, my friend. Coming up.
1: All right, coming up. Ka muhio ke tātou katoa. 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Ngēnei wāna. And you know, Hana Rāwhiti Maipi will be joining us on air tomorrow. Kingi Kiriona joins us on air every Friday as well. Anyway, on the back of that pātara, ko e mā o koutou, tātou, who of us out of the star signs are most likely to be a politician?
0: Ooh, okay. All right, that's up next. You're not tired either. YG Marley is Trish and Gold with Tani Live.

0: infection.
1: All right, Trish and Gold, YG Marley, Metallica on our way at 8:20. How you all doing? Okay, which one of the which star signs are more likely to become politicians? That's what we're talking about this morning. And I don't know, I'll go with Scorpio.
2: Kohou karakau ana he Scorpio.
1: Oh, okay. Throw Aries in there.
2: Aries, number one, that's you, Patara.
1: Really, really.
2: You're most likely to be a politician. Well, you're perfect for Aries embodies courage, initiative, and a fearless drive to take change. Their natural leadership and passion for justice pushes them to be direct, tangible, and make a huge impact in society.
1: No, I just like to argue, I think. That's All right, Aries up in there. Who else?
2: Libra, tuatua mai. Tuatoru mai ko ngā Leos, and fourth are Aquarians. Me!
1: Oh, okay.
2: We can be a politician.
1: Yeah, you got a big mouth. You got a big mouth. So, you know, yes, sweetheart. All right. Okay. Oh, I think we go. Hey, the big mouths are in there for politicians. Kāpō ai tātou. Okay. So, Libra, Aquarius, and Aries, the top three.
2: And, oh, yes. And, Aries, Leo. Libra, Leo, and Aquarius.
1: All right. Okay. Oh, well, hey.
2: I'd never do it.
1: Nah, too many skeletons in the closet for me to go and do that one. China Stars, I Love Me Loud. We'll be catching up with Puna Hope next to talk about an awesome co-popper. We'll talk about that with her very shortly. It's China Stars with Tidy Life.
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1: All right, China Styles, I Love Me Loud. 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Ko ia noho ki te te honga kai papāho o mua o te reo irirangi o Tainui.
2: Yeah, me! Man,
1: one of the OGs.
2: Oh, wow!
1: OGs, actually the whole whānau, all the sisters were Radio Tainui presenters back in the day.
2: Wow.
1: Back in Jasmine. Well, actually, I think you were across the road on the par there too, there, weren't you, Prilla?
3: I didn't make it to Jasmine Street. They got rid of me before then. I was in the old whare where Ngā Miro is, where the Ngā Miro car park is. And actually, Dad was the very first in the old warden's office. He was one of the presenters there.
2: Oh, what an honour.
1: Yeah,
2: this
1: man.
2: Is an honour. Tēnā koe.
1: Oh, well, puta hope tana ingoa. Nau mai hoki mai ki ngā iarere o Tainui Live. Welcome back to the airwaves. But we're talking about Tūranga Wāwai Sports, of course. But before we do that, you have some of the best rugby league sons from the Waikato, and one of those boys managed to make his debut in the NRL this year in Young Upa, and you got to go over and watch that as well. What a fluke that you got to go over there and see that. Well, actually, he didn't think you were going to be there, did he?
3: Nah, he didn't. He told me not to go because, he was number 19 and, you know, not a great chance of getting on when you're at 19 and when you play in the backs as well. So it was really lucky. It was a great atmosphere. Even if he hadn't got on, I would have enjoyed the experience.
1: Yeah.
3: It was a sellout. I think it was a record crowd.
1: Yeah.
3: And got to see the moko and my girl who's over there with him. But yeah, that was something else that experience.
1: Yeah, no, absolutely.
2: Super
1: fantastic.
2: Mama as well.
1: Yeah, no, absolutely. And man, far out. And he's off to the Perth Bears next year, of course. And that's going to be awesome, especially being coached under the legend himself, Mal Meninga.
2: Wow.
1: Yeah, it's going to be absolutely fantastic to see his career, go off next year. But, hey, we're talking about you today and your mahi. Let's leave the suns to the side.
2: Typical
1: pātere,
2: he's got a slide in the league kōrero.
1: I couldn't help it.
3: It's another sport today.
1: Tūranga Wāwai Waka Sports. You're, of course, the chairman of the Waka Sports as well. Are you of the club or just in the Waka Sports arm of it?
3: Yeah, so Tūranga Wāwai Waka Sports is its own club. We're an incorporated society and we mainly do wakaama, but as the name suggests, we encompass water activities and kaitiakitanga o te awa in connection to our marae, our hapori, and our tikanga. Yeah.
1: Kapai. Talking about that, because like that's something that rugby league has really taken on board this year is around culture. And so how does culture affect, of course, the tamariki or the participants in a particular sport? How does that help them grow, not only as sports people, but as people in general?
3: From a Wakaama's perspective, we've got around about 200 members, mostly local, but from surrounding communities, from Hamilton. We've got whānau from Kawhia and Raglan that come in. Some come up from Huntly. We had our muster on Friday. And so one of the first things that we do when we start the season is we teach our tamariki about our tikanga when we go into the awa, about karakia, looking after our waka, safety, how to look after yourself. So building that culture from the start, I feel like it brings all our different community members because we have lots of different, we have a largely Māori membership, but we have lots of other races also who are interested in wakaama, and it just grows that understanding of te ao Māori and our tikanga around the awa and the way we view our awa across our community.
1: Yeah.
3: So I suppose that plays a big part in our why we love wakaama. A lot of people are people who are passionate about tai ao, passionate about getting out into nature. So it attracts those types of people.
2: Oh, yeah, you know, and as soon as you mentioned, you know, a lot of people hear the word Tūranga Waiwai and straight away he mana nui ne. You know, as soon as a lot of people might hear Tūranga Waiwai and the awa, instantly you'd think of the regatta, right? In the coming months, ka tū ngā whakataetae waka ama ai ki Karapiro. Will we be taking part in that?
3: Definitely. We take part in the regional. Well, actually, this weekend we've got the long distance nationals, which we send crews to. So that's being held in Orewa this year. That's a 4-day event, 3 to 4 day event, and then straight after that you go into the sprint season. So regionals at Karapiro in early December, and then nationals in January, and then the season just continues all around. Summer is more sprints and shorter races, and then through the winter you do the long distance races. Then you have world's long distance events and world sprints events, you know, in between. So it's kind of never ending. It's an ongoing sport. But the juniors, there's a lot more for our juniors during the summer periods.
1: Yeah, ora tamariki. What does it take to be able to run a club, one, and two, to be able to keep the ball rolling for all your participants throughout the course of the year?
3: Well, I suppose, that's the magic question. We have a really good committee and whānau who are passionate about waka. We have people who are dedicated to making sure our resources are well taken care of, and quite a lot of our there's a number of men who are quite handy. They've got skills in building or design, so that they do a lot of mahi with keeping our waka maintained and under repair. We've got members of our committee who are really good at writing funding grants, funding applications. We also do a lot of tira hoi for both rōpūnga Māori and also corporate groups who are really interested in learning about the awa, about the settlements, and growing them their own capability within their organisations. So it takes a lot of different people with a lot of different skill sets to be able to do that, and it's not a thing that can be done by any one or two or three people. You need a whole lot of people with a whole lot of aroha for the kaupapa, much like most of our clubs and our kaupapa that we do.
1: As many.
3: Has its ups and downs. Yeah.
2: Well, you sound so toned.
3: Try to be toe. Yeah.
1: I think out of all the sisters, you are the toe one. all right. Okay. So, long distance competition happening this weekend. Anything you got to say? Hey, whakapiaki tātou wāhanga e te tuahine.
3: So, we're really lucky, our club, that we, we're based at the marae. We're down the bottom there. Our waka is safe. We get to see what's going on at the marae and get involved. But the thing with Wakaama, it's a very resource-heavy kaupapa. So we have lots of waka. We have and big waka and small waka and life jackets and paddles and, gazebos and all the other things that come with running a club. But we don't have anywhere to store our equipment. So we have been doing a bit of a push for our community to support our tono. So we put a tono to lease one of the buildings that's no longer being used at the Kingitanga Reserve down at the point there, just behind the rowing club. And it used to be the kennel club. And so that's gone out to public consultation. So our wonderful secretary, Tinaka Waima,
1: yep.
3: has been sharing pānui about, you know, what we're trying to do and why we're trying to get this building to enable us to be close to the awa, have somewhere safe to store all our equipment, which is currently scattered across about 5 or 6 households.
1: And, right.
3: you know, it's always a bit of a headache trying to get things together. And to have somewhere where we can come together for our club hui and have, you know, activities for tamariki, but still be connected to the marae, close to the awa and close to our community. So we just wanted to share that message. That's why we're there. So if you have an opportunity to tautoko, or if you have questions around that public consultation, that's the answer. And yep. you can reach out to us if you have any more questions. But yeah, we'd love your support, because we're here for the hapori. And we do need that support to be able to get us a whare.
2: Awesome. Pura, ahe pātai tāku, how can our whānau who are tuned in right now, how can they contact you?
3: We have a website. We have a Facebook page, Te Ranga Waiwai Waka Sports, the name of both the website and the pages. And I believe the information on contact is how to contact any of us, any of the committee members is on the website. And you can just post up on the Facebook page and ask questions there too if you want to.
1: And all the information around supporting your submission to the council and all of that stuff is there too?
3: That's been posted there too.
1: Excellent.
2: Oh, hey, if you're a part of the council and you're hearing this right now, give it to them, whānau.
1: Yeah, absolutely.
2: Give them the building.
1: Absolutely. All right, e te tuahine, wangamihi ki a koe, I whai wahi atu ki tātou tēne o ngāta. Thank you so much for all the mahi that you do behind the scenes, and not only for Te Ranga Waiwai Waka Sports, but to all the sports that you're involved with, and to all the tamariki from all walks of life. I know, you know, te kura o rākau mangamanga ko koe te tehi o mātou, o tērā o ngā whare kura, e whakanui ana tahirau toru te kautau i tēnei tau. 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Ngā mihi kia koe, a pura hau pe te iwi.
3: Tēnā kōrua. Awesome.
1: All right, well, there you go, man. Go to the Te Ranga Waiwai Waka Sports Facebook page and the website as well. All the information's there on how you can support them in their bid to get that whare down by the Kingitanga Reserve. And any questions you can post up and ask there as well. All right, okay, fofo e whai ake nemi tana wai at the whaia. Morena kia tatai.
0: Ka horo wai ho puapua ka mimiti.
4: He wai kato.
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0: All right, so Aina Lee with that housebreaking. 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
1: Ko te Kiwaha o tēnei wiki, ka mai maharau, he ahitawa tawa!
0: Hai, anō he ahitawa, anō he ahitawa. 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
1: He taku whakahua, I ki au te tawatawa. 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
0: Anō he ahitawa.
1: Hey, look at me spicing it, te whānau. 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
0: Yeah, so keke and keke. You know, if you add a little bit of, if you add an extra E to that, your keke becomes something completely different.
1: Kia ora.
0: So yeah, anō hea hi tawa.
1: Oh, there you go, te whānau. 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
0: Taiwa, tātou. 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E hine. 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
1: E hine, eh? They've never called me.
0: Here's my say attention.

I'm saying, attention, Waitea News, and your weather update just around the corner. E hoa mamau tonu mai me te roanga ki o ngā kaupapa kōrero ki a Waitea. That's a fine arm, and myself will be back after that. Here's Kataua with Origin Roots, Aotearoa.

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0: 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According to our customs, it is right that women should karanga at night time. True or false? According to our customs, it is right that women should karanga at night time. True or false? False. Although some kuia do karanga as you enter the house. Perhaps this is something we should have more discussions about.
1: Upoku Pakaru, resources proudly sponsored by Waikato Taimi.
2: Kei runga te kochi pū, kei raro te kochi hono.
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2: Te reo o tainui.

0: Kamai, all right, morning at the whānau ngā mihi ki tātou, e pikari taringa mai nā.
1: Ai, tihi o te ataki a koutou, katoa e te whānau, ka ki te mai koutou, ia tamanui te rā, it's a beautiful washing day.
0: Absolutely. Now, we talked earlier about the game over the weekend, right? And one of the incidents that happened, of course, was Phoenix Crosland, who did a hip chop on Nathan Cleary, breaking his leg. He had a compound fracture, which means that the ankle not only broke, but the fibula and the tibia broke.
1: Oh, my God.
0: And a compound fracture is when the bone actually pierces the skin, right? And so there's heaps of blood coming out. And, you know, that could be a season, well, it is a season-ending injury, but it could be a career-ending injury as well, depending on the recovery for Nathan Cleary. So, you know, our prayers and thoughts are with him and his family, and hopefully he gets better and gets back on the field as soon as possible. But there have been a lot of people on social media who have been sending a whole lot of hate messages Phoenix's way, right?
1: Oh, come on, finally.
0: Yeah, he did not intentionally do it. And Nathan Cleary has come out in defense of Phoenix, saying, please don't be one of those people writing comments like this to Phoenix. It was a complete accident and he doesn't deserve this unwarranted hate. He reached out to apologize and I have nothing but respect for him. He's a competitor and our game is made up of split-second moments that sometimes lead to unfortunate circumstances. Comments like this are so unfair. Spread love, not hate. Nathan Cleary.
1: Oh, can't buy queer Nathan. Oh, you know what? I could only imagine as well all the, you know, all the jokes that come out of it. Like, oh, bro, when you drop on someone, you break their bones. Oh, there's some big hips, bro.
0: Yeah, especially this day and age. Like, it was never a thing when we were coming up playing rugby league. It was never an injury or a certain tackle that happened all through the NRL as well for many, many years. So this has only been a recent thing, and it's due to rule changes, the way that the wrestle is now and the game as it is. So there needs to be some changes made around that for sure. But, yeah. Don't be one of those ones spreading hate, whānau.
1: But love. That's how we roll here in Waikato, here in Tainui.
0: Wairua pai. All right, Sun and Water. I need to get up with Tainui Life.

0: Isaiah Falls and Honey Butter, tēnko tēnā ka ongā waiata. All right, now the te whakakitenga o Waikato pretty much had the elections for the offices the other weekend. Congratulations to all those who have been appointed chair and vice chair of te whakakitenga, and of course the Te Ara Tauda and everybody sitting on the various boards as well. Let me hear to one, but we still have elections happening for some of our marae.
1: Aye, Tevi, the following marae will be holding their hui a marae to elect their whakakitenga representatives for 2026 to the 2029 term office. Katu ki runga o Ōkarea marae.
0: Yep, aye, yes. So make sure you go there, located of course Jamieson Road, Wairinga Te Kauwhata. Nau mahara mai tiwi ki a tohua ko waia ka eke ki te taumata mo tō marae.
1: Ai, kā tika katu, hei te tekau, 2026, 10th of the 10th, 26 e te whānau, lock that date in.
0: Ka pai. All right, hana Sam Walker, me te te wana Waiata Hall, ana I te Waiata Kāinga.

0: just walking out there, man.
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0: She had Aspire Material Lover, Ningo Tereka Onga. We just come off a question from our Tainui Live Facebook page, Tu Huda Tuesday. Kute Pātai, what do you do with a bag of old socks? Do you keep your old socks or do you throw them out, or if you only got one, or you just wear them? Who cares?
1: Oh, it depends. Probably biff if there's holes in them, because I have this rule in our whare, anything that's broken. Broken energy in our whare ka kite. But what we do use with for our socks is putting chargers in them. Like, you know, universal chargers. That's what we done when we went overseas.
0: Right.
1: It's the best thing to put chargers in, I believe. Like,
0: so you do that with the old socks.
1: Yeah, yeah. What about you, ka koe?
0: Old socks?
1: Yeah.
0: I don't really care. Nobody's looking at the socks.
1: Hey,
0: they keep my feet warm. That's all that matters.
1: Oh, yeah.
0: Yeah, who cares what they look like?
1: Yeah. Right?
0: I don't really care. This is like,
1: yeah,
0: as
1: I
0: well.
1: Don't like holy socks, nah.
0: Nah, well, holy socks is different.
1: Yeah.
0: But odd socks, you know.
1: Yeah,
0: got a black and then you got a brown one and it's like,
1: They do the mahi.
0: That's all that matters. But hey, we've got that up on our Facebook page at the whānau. So get on there, start commenting. What do you do with yours? We've got one at the moment. Make some talking a sock poise for the muko.
1: Oh, nice.
0: Yeah, tihei mūriore. Ka pai.

0: Ka pai 1814 holiday te tingo tere kaunga. Wai te tapu au kiwaha o te wiki.
1: Ah, ko te kiwaha e te iwi ko he... he ahi tawa.
0: Yeah, ano.
1: He ahi tawa.
0: That's it. Ano he ahi tawa.
1: Ano, oh, I think you said ano. Ano sus.
2: Again.
0: Yeah, yeah. Te moko. Let's go that again. Ano he ahi tawa.
1: Oh, there you go, te whanau, and it means what a rowdy bunch.
0: Yeah, what a rowdy bunch. And ano in this context is like, ano nei he manu, you know, te tere hoki o te oma o te tamaitira, ano nei he rāpiti, as if they were a rabbit. Mm. Oh, you know, ano, and it's ano on this one. Oh, jeez, what a rowdy bunch.
1: What a rowdy bunch of rabbits.
0: Yeah, well, there you go. All right, Kauri, here's their brand new track. It's called All Day with Tanela.

0: उसको पकड़ मेका ठेकारा नहीं.
1: On the 12th day of July in 1841, the British militia crossed the boundaries into Manga Tawhiri. True or false? On the 12th day of July in 1841, the British militia crossed the boundaries into Manga Tawhiri. True or false? False. They crossed the boundaries in 1863.
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0: Sei Christopher and a press and ho anoe te whanau kua tai ki te pita whakamutunga o te hotaka ni kui a tā maua kua ta whai I tene o ngā rangi. Tomorrow big show of course we'll be catching up with te Pāti Māori Hauraki Waikato candidate. Of course we know her, Hannah Rafferty Mai P. Clark. She'll be joining us tomorrow to talk about her campaign and of course te Pāti Māori and where they're going to be leading into the election. And of course we'll be catching up with Kingi on the Friday. He oi, koe tā māua kua ta whai, kua tai ki te pita whakamutunga o te hotaka nei.
1: Ai e te iwi ngā hua nui o tēnei ata tēnei rā kiringa kia koutou katoa. 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
0: Kapai. All right.
1: Yeah. Exactly.
0: Hoi no, catch you all up. Popo e te whanau, leaving you with Ginger and Tana from your Rebel Tani for the Pātara and Atawhai.
1: Morena! 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
4: Teka.
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3: Ah, right. Yeah, ka pai tēnā. 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
1: Jai rite mai.

Version with discursion from the top of this backing track. 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Lawrence would say, Ubu, Skaboo, Arite, Young Griffin and Black.

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6: Pena rā tātou te iwi.
7: Oh, wow, what a me! Hey, Johanna, you know that voice? Hey, that beautiful voice with that beautiful broken leg before you jump into it. How did you do that?
6: I'm training. So we were watching the Penrith Panthers. I was like, oh yeah, I feel you. I feel
5: yes. Well, hey, hopefully that broken leg doesn't deter you from the mahi that you've got ahead of you, and not only in the next couple of months, but of course, if successful, throughout the next 3 years and the new term in government, hopefully you will not only be at the table, but also leading the way in terms of a government that will be a lot better than the government that we're currently facing anyway. In terms of te ao Māori, I mean, ngā huatanga pā mai ki te ao Māori, because I have to be careful here. We have to be we have to be
7: very careful. Why we'll lose our job.
5: We can't say we were with this party or that party or the next, but tuatahi, get the pēwhia koe, get the pēwhia ngā piropiro.
6: Yeah, pai, katahi anō mātou ka oti i ngā mahi i roto i te whare media. So I was our last week of parliament last week. And just reflecting on, I guess, everything that we've had to endure, not only as politicians, but as a people for the past 2.5 years.
5: Yeah.
6: Time goes by so fast. Yeah. Thinking of, there's been 170 legislations, there's been 30 of those legislations that's directly impacted Māori.
5: Yeah.
6: We've had, as an office, just as Hauraki Waikato, 250 constituent cases.
5: Yeah.
6: And then just thinking of the people that we've also lost in that time too. Al King passed away in that term. Taku Tai Moana passed away. So just reflecting on the huge term that was, not only for us as MPs, but as a people.
5: Yeah. And talking about reflection, I mean, you as a person as well, because this is your first term in government, right? And you were thrust into the spotlight. You, Time Magazine, I mean, I could go on about the accolades. Mm-hmm. But how is that for you personally? Were you expecting that?
6: Not at all. I remember us, my campaign launch was my 21st birthday. and, you know, nā te kōrero a te iwi I te hi o a mātou ruruhi koroheke, just really, honestly, to just get rangatahi involved into politics and engaged. Koe rā te whainga. And we had these aspirations of making three things: tai ao a curriculum in school, getting Y262 over the line, and hopefully getting more funding to Māori education. Never in a million years did we think we'd do a full 360 and start at the treaty again and fight for everything on the line. Mm-hmm. So to go through that in urgency as you debate from 8 a.m. to 12 a.m. most days, for a whole 2.5 years, I guess trying to find that balance between making sure you're still in the rohe. Mm-hmm. Hey, all I want to do is go to the games in the
5: No mind.
6: And then still covering Parliament. So that fine balance, I think, was what was really crucial in the past 2.5 years.
5: Mm-hmm. Mm-hmm.
6: But at that, fighting the government has come at a huge cost.
5: Yes.
6: A huge cost. Not only for us as Māori MPs, but as a party.
5: And how is the party, of course? I suppose that's one of the big questions that a lot of our whānau have as well, because, you know, we want to protect you as being one of our own. But, of course, the party itself, you know, it's been challenging, to say the least, especially over the last year or not, and gaining traction again, because you had so much momentum going into the hīkoi. It was all looking, you know,
7: glorious.
5: Rainbows and unicorns at that stage. But, you know, hei iwi tau pati pati tātou te iwi Māori, and we're in that stage at the moment, but I think we're starting to find some common ground in there. But how is the party?
6: Yeah, so of course we had the 100,000 hīkoi, the momentum growing, and then we've seen the devastation of different splitting within the party and how that's affected me personally, I guess, was like, oh, what is going on here?
5: Yeah.
6: And I guess my first obligation and responsibility was how you maintain yourself during that whole process.
5: Mm.
6: Not you as Hanarafti the person, but for the iwi,
5: it's
6: critical and crucial. And the whole time I had the olds telling me, oh, like Waikato kia mau, koe rā tō waiho mā te motu e taupatupatu, our job is to, not that those taupatupatu didn't happen.
5: Yeah, yeah.
6: I just had a lot of discipline to not take it to social media
5: yeah.
6: because the reality is that our rangatahi, our generation, live in a huge world of social media, AI, internet, and Māori politics lasts for generations, not just an hour between big political parties that we see. So it's the big effect of all of this, though, is there's a consistent pattern. If we look at it during Machirata's time, during 2004 Foshu and Seabed time, during the 2017 Te Rūrua Marama Fox time, during the 2025 Our Party's time, my job is to make sure that that doesn't reoccur no matter who's in power, no matter who's leading us, because I still believe that an all-Indigenous party, the future of it belongs in Parliament.
5: Yeah.
6: It's just making sure that we stay that course because it's more dangerous and detrimental to us, not the other way around.
5: Ka pai. Now, you brought up a good point, Tūrorua and Marama, and of course they were... They wanted to be at the table, right? And so they joined with a John Key government, and it had a detrimental effect on them and the party come election time when they went back up for elections. Is there a possibility that Māori Party once again goes in with National if that position was to come your fellow's way?
6: At the rate that it's going, I don't think so. Not that that's ever happened before. I don't think a lot of our generation realised that there was actually a Te Pāti Māori and National Coalition before, and that's how we had whānau ora, how Kohanga Reo came about and some of the different negotiation deals. So it's not like it hasn't happened. What hasn't happened is a Te Pāti Māori Labour Green Coalition, believe it or not. And that's where the numbers showing is that's what has to happen, maybe even an opportunities party. So the ball is really in our court as to iwi Māori more than we think.
5: Okay. I posed that question to Kingi as well. He's going to need mates in Parliament. Well, Labour needs mates in order to govern next year. Well, at the end of this year, of course. What are your bottom lines?
6: Bottom lines for our party is entrenching Te Tiriti o Waitangi, a fairer tax system, and allowing our whānau to be sufficient enough to pay their power bills without relying on heavy corporations or industries. What does that look like for Hauraki Waikato? So, done a bit of pangaro these past couple of months.
5: I was useless at that.
6: So what does that look like for Hauraki Waikato? So there is a 14% income gap between Māori and non-Māori in our electorate. That means there's $7,200 gap
5: yeah.
6: Between the Māori that live here in Hauraki Waikato and the non-Māori that live here in Hauraki Waikato. Mm-hmm. Our tax policy says 2% of the wealthiest people in this country earn on average $26 million, only pay 9% in tax. The rest of us pay 23 to 33% in tax. Mm-hmm. If we implemented our tax policy, wealth tax, we could have free education, more kohanga reo, that's the whakura around here that need properties.
5: Yes.
6: We could have free dental care, free primary health care. Mm-hmm. We could have free transport. These, we get heavily scrutinised around, oh, you just want to bring down the rich. Now we just want to make them pay their fair share.
5: Yeah, man, equity.
6: On average, the income here in Hauraki Waikato was around $34,000. If we implemented our tax policy, that's $4,300 for majority of our people. For our Ruruhi Korohike who are all on the Pokai rounds, that's $2,300 for the people who are on super.
5: Mm.
6: So it's not about bringing it down. It's about actually where are the numbers and figures, because this government has given $2 billion worth of tax cuts to the landlords and not focusing on the people.
5: It'd be interesting to see, because I know that the books are opening up very soon, so we'll be able to see where that money's going and how that money's going to be spent going forward. Absolutely fantastic. Watch the marae. I wouldn't call it a debate, and that's what I love about you and Kingi. Haki te mei te taupatsipatsu kōrua kia kōrua, me ngā ahuatanga e pāna ki ngā pāti e rua. You're both just advocating where your strengths lie. And kua Māori rawa atu tērā ahuatanga, kamutu, Waikato rawa atu. Tērā o ngā kaupapa e whakatinana nei e kōrua. We saw it at the Koroneihana. We saw it with Scotty as well when he was interviewing the both of you. The sentiment is everybody wants both of you in. Everybody wants both of you in. And of course, the Māori Party has pushed the narrative. Canada vote, Māori Party, Party vote somewhere else, whether but on the left block, right? That's what you're fighting for. I know Kingi's wants to be options and all of that stuff as well, but how great would that be for both of you to be in there, right?
6: Yeah, I think the number one thing, this isn't about the wall that, you know, we come in here and we fight over a seat and everyone's talking to us about who's going to win the game, who's going to win the race. It's not even about that. We should be able to look bigger than that. What we've encountered and enjoyed as a people for 2.5 years. We actually need each other.
5: Yeah.
6: And I would love to see him in Parliament. It'll be great. Mm. But there's a rautaki there that everyone can consistently agree that they want this government out, first and foremost. Yeah. We want them out. Second, they would love to hopefully see both of us in there. Mm-hmm. What does that look like? Our iwi leaders, such as Papatuku, Paparahui, Nana Mamai, saying that we've got a rautaki. Mm. Hauraki Waikato is one of the only rohe that you can clearly see a rautaki, not to put on to anyone else, but you've got different rohe with four or five candidates.
5: Yes.
6: There's two candidates here.
5: Yes.
6: And we can both get in, and then the spirit of kotahitanga. So what that looks like is, well, there's a rautaki. Candidate vote, Te Pāti Māori, party vote, Labour, where we can both get in, all Greens.
5: Yeah.
6: The other rautaki, though, is if you two-ticks a different party, I'm never going back into Parliament. Mm. It takes me out.
5: Right.
6: And so just making sure that whānau are aware of the two different options on the rautaki that's being presented.
5: Kia ora. Mm. Kia ora. Okay, all right. You've been in Parliament now for 3 years, okay, and you've learnt so much since that time. We've watched your growth over those 3 years as well. Ara te nui a ngā wahine māro ki roto I tērā o ngā whare. Who's your favourite in Parliament, a wahine nei?
6: Tamitha Paul, without a doubt.
5: She's ruthless, isn't she?
6: She's great. Nō tainui waka ia hoki.
5: Okay.
6: Grew up in Tokoroa.
5: Yep.
6: She's also from Ngāti Awa. Not only as an amazing candidate and an amazing MP for Wellington, she's also, we've helped navigate with each other, how do we be in our 20s Parliament and we're going up against the absolute antithesis of what we represent.
5: Mm-hmm.
6: And so to support each other in that way behind closed doors and advocating on the same values and policies that we align with the Green Party as well, and to see them up in the polls.
5: Yeah.
6: So, yeah, Tamitha Paul, without a doubt.
5: Right, the polls. How much do you read into them?
6: We look at them. We see them. I think it's time that Māori have their own polling way. We've seen the career polls that have just come out, and it's humble to look at those polls around that. But yeah, I think we're at a time where Māori need our own polls.
5: Yeah, I totally got that, because how many Māori are actually participating in those polls, right? So the career poll's out right now. How do you think about the independence? I mean, your old party mates, Maria Meno and Tākuta.
6: Nui taku aroha kia rāua tahi, I ngā wiki tata nei I tae mai a Tākuta ki te kōrero tahi. We've all kept a really good relationship.
5: Yeah.
6: Tākuta invited him to speak to our tamariki at Kirikiriroa when they came in to help present the treaty petition that was brought in by Ngāti Kahungunu on their hoiho trekking.
5: Yeah.
6: And it's the, some of the... The parents were like, oh, I thought that, I was like, no. Yeah, tae mai te ki te kōrero tahi and the experiences that he's given. So, yeah, wish everyone the best in this election. And the bigger thing in all of this is that there is only 7 Māori seats, and there is that whole divide and conquer strategy that you can give into. And that's how I saw the play out, is how we keep ourselves together.
5: Yeah, I watched the Boil Up show the other night. I don't know if you know that, and you saw Matsua, Matsua Shane Jones on there getting ripped up the shirts. Is there something you'd be interested in doing?
6: e tihi o ngā ata I tai atu au ki roto I te whare mi re ko ana kōrero ki au morena e ko. morena. Engari, it's pretty trippy to see, you know, some of our rangatira who matatau ana ki te whakapapa Māori waihoki. You look at their political stances and think, what happened?
5: Yeah, it's a far cry from like what Tamatha did, showing the picture of Shane back in the day being the radical. And you come from good stock when it comes to that as well with Papa Timmy. But don't you change your stripes, girl. Don't you change your stripes. Hoeno, ka tukuna te rākau ki a koe, nā he kōrero whakamutu ngā. He whakakapu a ki tēnei wahanga. And tēnā koe, whai wāhi atu ka tātou I tēnei ata.
6: Yeah, tēnei te mihi atu ki a kōrua. For letting me come onto the show and talk about, I guess, not even just about this election, about what we have seen over the past 3 years, where we currently are and where we hope to go as a people. And I know that election times can be really pressuring on looking tunnel vision, but the bigger picture in all of this, it's exciting to see where we can go as a people. And hopefully our job as a collective is to get to the voting booths and get this government out and get us both in.
7: Oh, right, baby, that's beautiful. Yeah. I'm still here, whānau. I'm still here. I'm just sitting in awe. Hey, you eat te pātou, koe te pātou, like, who's your favourite? And then the rogue in me is like, but who's the worst? But tēnō tūpato au. But I'm so very proud of you. I'm sitting here in awe. You know, it was this time, around 2-3 years ago that you came in for the first time, and you've grown so much. So absolutely proud of you. Absolutely proud of how grounded you still are, how you still are for the people, and how you're always humble and beautiful. Hey, I'm so very proud of you, Hana Rāwhiti, Maipi Clark, MP of Hauraki Waikato.
5: Hey, hey. 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
6: Tēnā kōrua. 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
4: Kupi whakari, te ri, te ri, te kiaari te mai. Hey!
5: He tou are are. First at the food table with no consideration of others.
6: Waka. Pig.
5: We all know those ones.
7: Yeah, exactly. To somebody just isn't inconsiderate. And it doesn't have to be at the food table, but somebody's just inconsiderate of other people's feelings or anything like that.
5: Mm. No idea. Don't be that person.
6: Don't be that guy at the marae that shows up just for the hākari. Mm.
5: Get that tea towel.
6: Get that tea towel, whānau.
4: Jai, te mai. Hey.

0: fight card as New Zealand takes on the world. Don't miss these epic bouts worthy of this landmark night. Catch Muay Thai kickboxing at its brutal best. 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
5: Say Siri, play the song.

0: And as always, we have, you know,
1: robustly discussed this.
0: Yes. Yeah, we deliberations.
2: We stayed up all night thinking yeah. about this.
0: Mm-hmm. And we landed on.
2: And we landed on. He kōrero tēnei mo te wā, e ruhāna koe te wera o te rā.
1: Oh, yeah.
0: Oh, yeah.
2: Kua rare.
0: Kua rare.
2: Rare. 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
0: Kua rare.
2: 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Hai no. E rare
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2: 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Engai rare, he kupu te rā mo te, te ruhā i te wera o te rā.
1: Okay.
0: Kua rare.
2: Kua rare.
1: Kua, and you have to go, kua.
2: Right? Yeah, oh, kua rare.
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5: Nau mai whakatau mai ki a taringa, nā te wānanga ua o te aroa, ki runga i te reo irirangi o Tainui.
6: Ok, kia huri tātou ki te kiwa. 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
7: E a koia te tikanga o te kupu koia i te kiwa?
6: E hara koia tērā i te tino pātai he anau ki te whakautu. Nā, ko rongo koutou ko te koia, and I think we've spoken about...
8: We've spoken about koia as an emphasis word before.
6: Yeah, we've used it for maybe, I think, oh, I don't know, whatever episode it would have been, but, you know, you can say koia.
7: Koia hoki.
6: Like, yo.
7: Yeah, that's it.
6: Koia.
7: Yeah.
6: Koia, koia. Was like, yeah, okay, sure. Koia, koia. Yeah, sure.
7: Mm.
6: When you think it would be like, yo, right on, but yeah. And then you've got koia pu.
7: Mm.
6: And if anyone, wow, I don't know which parts of the neighbourhood of Tainui uses the re, but I know.
7: Koia re?
6: Yeah.
7: Oh, yeah.
6: You can say koia re.
8: Yeah.
6: Mm. So re, not only there, in
8: arare.
6: Tainui speak, yeah, that's arare, but re can be used as an intensifier too. So when you do it with koia, it's like koia re. Koia re te.
7: Yeah.
6: And you would have heard us use it in a sentence, so... E hara koia tērā i te take. Now, we've leveled up.
8: E hara tērā.
6: Yeah. E hara tērā i te take. E hara koia tērā i te take. I haere ai
8: aki. That's not the reason.
6: Yeah. That's really not the reason.
7: That's really that's, not the reason.
8: Oh, that's really
6: not the
8: reason.
6: Yeah. So, hara koia tērā i te take. I haere ai a.
7: So, I haere te papa ki te mirimiri. Engari. E hara koia, te take, e haere ai.
6: I sounded like Muttley.
7: Shouldn't have been a wishing this.
6: Do you remember Muttley?
7: Do you remember Muttley?
8: No, I don't know.
6: No, what. You didn't even remember who Cypress Hill was.
7: Koi, yeah, I should have known who Cypress Hill was.
6: She was like that guy. There's a few of them, actually.
8: I've heard the name before, yep.
6: Yeah, anyway, koia. So, in that, I roto I tērā tauira, ko te koia kei te whakakaha I te... I te aha.
7: E whakakaha ana I te... Well, kia nei, e huri ana te whakaaro.
6: Yes.
7: It's more of a not a diversion, but an actual to bring to attention something else.
6: Yeah, finish off your one you were going to do, because when Muttley butted in.
7: Eh?
6: Because you said about the father going for miri-miri.
7: Oh, well, yeah. E haere te papa ki te papa ki te miri-miri.
6: Mm.
7: Kia miri-miri ai tana mātinga.
6: Yeah. Pane-pane.
7: Pane-pane.
6: Upoko, yeah. Mahunga. Uri.
7: And engari, e hara koia te take, I haere ai ia.
6: Yeah.
7: Ki te miri-miri.
6: Yeah. So he went to get massage, but that's not really why he went to get
7: the
6: massage.
7: The father went for a massage. That's not really why. That's not exactly
6: that's a good
7: why.
6: It's
7: not, it's not really why.
6: Yeah.
7: For a miri-miri.
8: So it's sort of like to imply something else.
6: Yes. It's a cool way of implying something else.
7: Mm-hmm.
6: Okay. Yeah, but it depends. And it's all, again, kia hoki ki te horopaki.
7: Aye, aye.
6: Hey, well, he aha koia te take I haere aia. What really is the reason he went?
8: Right.
7: Yep.
8: Right.
7: Hey. And e paito tērā atu tauira au mō nohea koia ia.
6: Mm.
7: Oh, nohea koia.
6: Yeah.
7: So where exactly is that person from?
6: Yeah.
7: Mm-hmm. And within the context of and taku whakahoropaki taua kōrero, ki te taimai, ki te haramai tētahi, ki tō whare, ki tō morai rānei, tohu tohu ki a koutou, ka kōrero kei Wainganui a koutou. No hea ko ia ia.
6: Yeah. So and I'd even put a hoki in there.
7: No hea ko ia hoki.
6: Yeah.
7: No
6: fea hoki ko ia.
7: No, yeah. No fea koia hoki.
8: Okay.
7: Oh, what?
6: No fea hoki koia tēnā tangata. Yeah.
8: So I was just at the hairdresser's yesterday.
6: Were you?
8: And
6: wow.
8: And so she asked me where I was from. And this is a scenario that always happens where someone asks, no hea koia, where are you from?
6: Yeah.
8: And then depending on who it is, like if they're not a tangata Māori, then you're like, do you want to know like where do I actually live or where am I from?
6: Mm.
8: In that context.
6: Yes.
7: No whea koia hoki au. Mm. No whea hoki koia au.
6: Yeah.
7: My hookies always get mixed up.
6: You're right there, because I think I te wā ka kōrero Pākehā tātou, ki te kia where you from to someone, usually ko tā rātou whakautiki au meme ki te ro Pākehā, ka ki mai te taone o reira mai rātou. Don't give me the name of the town or wherever they're from.
7: Mm-hmm.
6: But if I say no whea koe, they'll usually ka ki tō rātou I no Ngāti Wewa o no te whānau panui. But if I say, where you from? But when someone asks me where I'm from, a hau nei, ka whakautu me taku whakaaro Māori o Amarekawa. Yeah. Yep. What about you?
8: Me? I go, well, I live in Hamilton, if that's what you're asking. But I'm from Te Whanau Apanui.
7: So what if you go, the answer that you gave, you say, well, e noho anau ki Kirikiri Roa, engari... Engari koia, engari e no apanui.
6: Ehara koia tērā i te wāhi no reira mai au.
7: Ah, yeah, yeah.
8: Oh, ehara koia.
6: But that isn't really where
7: that
6: I'm from.
7: That isn't really where I'm from. Yeah,
8: okay,
7: yeah.
6: Now, tōnari te tēnei ki te oti, ne?
7: Retahi ana whakamainga.
6: Yeah. Me wāhi kōrero pē tātou mo te oti.
7: Mo e oti, yeah. No hea oti,
6: yeah.
7: Same thing as like, where the heck are you from?
6: Yeah.
7: Where the heck are they from?
6: Yeah, see, it's a bit more intensifier.
7: Intensifier,
6: eh?
7: Yeah. However, someone says, pe hana koe, you say, pai ana, pe hea oti koe. And how are you?
6: Yeah. How the hell?

0: party.
1: Taringa, he mea tuku nā te wānanga o Aotearoa. 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
2: Tainui Live.

0: Because something. 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
1: Oh, your belt looks like a few more.
2: Oh, you look flexing.
0: What's a nice? Okay, what's a nice way to say someone they're getting fat?
3: But he whenua, he wai, he tangata, Raupatu, the land, the water, the people.
4: E ai ki te kōti pīra ki Haiteri Puata a te kōmihana o Sim, e whakaatu atu i te hōhonutanga o ngā tūkeno ngā hua o te Raupatu whenua kia Waikato. 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
2: But he whenua, he wai, he tangata. Raupatu, the land, the water, the people.
3: Ko pai te huri nui Jones tētihi anō ngā pau o te kīngitanga. 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
5: Kiwaha.
6: E hoi ana tō waka kiwhia.
5: Where are you paddling your canoe to?
7: Where are you going?
6: E hoi ana tō waka kiwhia.
5: Yeah.
6: Like, do we say it as a pātai or?
5: Yeah.
6: Where the heck do you think you're going?
5: Yeah.
6: Okay.
5: But, oh, you give a context. Ina e moe kei tēne te kiwhai.
7: Wa anō ki eiku te waka pūke katoa te preti.
5: Yeah.
7: A te tangata, so someone is at a hākari.
6: Mm.
7: And they are piling it on, like yep, they're getting
6: like
7: ready
6: they're never going to eat again.
7: Winter hibernation.
5: Yeah.
6: Right.
7: And come out to tētai. E hoi ana tō waka ki here. Where are you going with all that provision?
6: Mm,
5: yeah.
6: Okay. Yeah.
5: So that's the kiwaha.
6: Okay.
5: Do you really need that much food?
7: Yeah. Yeah. Are you not coming back? Like, is this it for you?
8: Pātu, he whenua, he wai, he tangata. Raupatu, the land, the water, the people.
9: I hoki pāuria ki ngi tāwhia o mai tana haerenga i ngarangi ka tiro tiro ia ki tōna iwi e noho pōhara ana ngā tini aitua i ngā whawhai me ngā whenua raupatu. 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
8: Kia tupu, kia hua, kia puawai. 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

0: 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I'm going to teach you how to ask somebody how they are feeling this morning. How are you this morning?
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2: A spoken language is a living language.